0: Oscar 19.
1: Good.
0: 9 Poplar Street, apartment 5 for notification. Notify Selena Niscasio that Franco is being released.

0: Just checking, you guys all set?
1: Yeah, we're all set. Wagon has that mail. How are we doing a report?
0: Great, you got another one for you.
1: Good.
0: Head to the area of 1128 Pleasant Street for check on the welfare. We have passing motorists reporting a child, white male, approximately 7 years old, in shorts and a tank top, no shoes, who's crying and running in the area of Pleasant and Chandler. Several motorists stopped, including the RP, to see if the boy needed assistance, but he ran off. Last direction of travel was on foot up Pleasant Street, the hill towards the Christ the King Church.
1: I had it.
0: 11.
1: I got it.
0: Receive.
2: Please report a file before leaving the traffic. You can go to that call.
0: Receive.

0: Oscar 15.
1: Perfect.
0: We just got another call on it. States that they might be at the Cornerstone Bank at the intersection of Pleasant and Chandler.
1: I have it.

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1: Okay.

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1: Go ahead.
0: Hail to TRC 548 podcast.
1: Ready?

0: 18. 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
1: Received and negative, still up that bank.

0: 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There's nobody out by either bank in this area. No one's flagging me down. Do you mind giving the callers a call back? See if either one of them are still on scene or without with a child.
1: Repeat.

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0: And all the lights are out, and there's no answer. You can clear it up.
1: Ricky. 18. Our first caller is no longer on scene. Had no other update. Our second caller didn't answer most of the time.
0: Okay. And no other calls on this?
1: Negative.
0: Okay. I'll be in the area check for a little while longer.
1: Repeat.

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1: Go ahead.
0: You can change it to a large screen over 1200, and I'll be doing a report until we're going to get to the TV. What's up?
1: Crazy, you call that nothing.
0: Go ahead.
1: It's going to be 976 Main Street for another larceny under at the Saigon restaurant. We have a caller reporting her son's backpack was stolen from the restaurant around 6 p.m. Wants to file a report. Believes it might have been a male in a red hoodie.

0: 8.
1: Phyllis?
0: 65 Harrison with Mass Reg 4 November. Whiskey, Whiskey 26. I'll let you know.
1: Where is it?
2: 7-1-1.
1: Where is it?

0: Oscar 15.
1: 15.
0: Are you available for a call?
1: Of course.
0: 100 Mayfield Street, Salt and Battery, Big Y Supermarket. 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We have a black male left the store, unknown if he left in a motor vehicle or on foot. They're pulling up store cameras.
1: Got it.
0: 11?

0: Oscar 16.
1: Go ahead.
0: 1183 Main Street, meet with EMS on scene. 67-year-old male under the influence of an altered mental. No weapon. 16,
1: we have it.
2: Go ahead.
3: I can head to 1183 Main Street before the lodge me call.
0: Greasy.
1: We can still go to assist 12.
0: Greasy. Good.
1: Hey, team's gonna be outside with us. You can show us close by.
0: Greasy.
2: Hey, team. Still no more updates on the Pleasant Street call.
0: Negative.
2: Hey, you can clear this one out on Fountainhead. Check the area. That juvenile is GOA.
0: Greasy.

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1: Go ahead.
0: 208 Pleasant Street, motor vehicle stop with Master Edge, 5 Romeo Victor, Romeo 23, 5 Romeo Victor, Romeo 23.
1: CV off that.
0: Star 1-1, no rush.
1: 18.
0: Disregard, we're off that.

0: 14 will take a wagon. Or one female.
1: Wagon on wagon.
2: Wagon's on two.
1: 208 Pleasant Street for one.
2: What number was it?
1: 208.
2: Okay.

0: 15 mile.
1: Pretty.
2: Well, weird.
1: Pretty.

0: 16, do you have EA coming?
1: Affirmative. I will ask which one they have.
0: Thank you. This gentleman's compliant.
2: Yeah,

0: 17, I'll take a high number, please.
1: Offer 16.
0: Go ahead.
1: You have Medic 7. They're on Main Street right now.
0: Thank you. Welcome to 15. Are you with the vehicle?
1: Where is it?
0: Officer 15.
1: Officer.
2: We arrive at Unpleasant.
1: Received. Officer 15 on.
0: 15, I'm on. 11, are you with the vehicle? Hey, fire, I'm inside. Do you have someone outside?
2: Can you just confirm that it's a black male with a puffy jacket?
0: Yes, and his one of his hands should be swollen.

0: Alright, I'm gonna check the area. I guess he was last seen going towards the park area in the back. So I'll let you know.
1: Thank you.

0: 11 and 12, you're on. No, 12.
1: What?
0: 11 and 12, are you on?
2: Golf 12, can you put myself in golf 10 out with one male, 432 Pleasant, Walter.
0: Mm-hmm. 11, are you calling 15 or 12? Calling 12.
1: Oscar 12 on.

0: 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I'm gonna give you a call. 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
1: Go ahead.
0: I'll be transporting one female from Toy Pleasant to the station. Starting mileage shall be 33089.
1: Receive 2040.

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1: Greetings. You're set.
0: Bueno.
1: Greetings.
2: Sierra 2 is Oscar, 7 a triple.
1: That's affirmative. Cool.
3: Hey, don't call that way.
1: Great.
3: Good. Logan has a female. I'll report on follow. Close box.
1: Great. Good.
3: DK Mail, you shoot any further medical attention, he's on his way. Good luck.

0: I'll see three.
1: What?
0: 2 Payne Street for a suspicious person. So Christine's here stating that there's a male looking at her Nissan Rogue with a flashlight. The caller lives in her vehicle here. It's a black male, no other description.
1: On the way.
0: 2 to assist.
2: I got it.
0: 3 to thank you.

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1: Wagon, I'll be arriving at the station with the female. Any mileage shall be 33090.
2: Repeat, 20.4.

0: Oscar 12. Are you heading back to the Larceny Undercall?
1: Yes, do you need me elsewhere?
0: Negative, just checking.
1: Clear it up.
2: I have a thinking.
3: 7 verbal call.
2: Where is it?

0: Okay.
1: Ten.
0: I have a disturbance call at 14 Fairbank Street, apartment 3. Caller's reporting that the male on the second floor is possibly banging a hammer on the floor. Would like him to buzz.
1: Yeah, 10. He's been having issues with that person. He's been advised numerous times that he's got to take it up housing, getting cleared out.
0: Where is he?

0: realm here. Where do they call this mostly at?
1: Outside of 215 Street. But the caller was mapping behind 130 Lincoln.
0: Can you give her a call back? I don't see anybody out here.
1: Yeah, stand by. Breathe.
2: Right around the bend over here, please.
1: Go on.
3: Four vehicles stopped by Worcester Diner. On Southridge, with match red 6, Whiskey Bravo, Lima 93. I'll take one more, no rush.
1: 7, can you start that way?
4: 7.
1: Thank you.

0: call it whatever you want.
1: Charlie, see you on your way.
0: Eleven, are you calling?
1: Yeah, I was going to say if you're over 15 for the traffic stop.
2: Disregard, we'll be all set.
1: Proceed.
2: Also, we're pulling up that unit on South 6th Street.
3: Where is he? Is anyone else with you?
2: Yes, ma'am. Golf 12, myself and Golf, I'm sorry, Golf 12 and Golf 10 are with him.
3: I got it.

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1: Go ahead.
0: Very uncooperative female. Was evaluated by EA and refused to go to the hospital. You can clear this out.
1: Three.

0: 15. Are you all set to take another call?
1: Go ahead.
0: Can I have you head to 44 Outlook Drive, apartment 32 for a missing person? We spoke with her earlier, missing report was filed for the mother, the responsible party's mother. She would like to speak with officers again as the family has located her. She's currently in a neighborhood within Washington Heights, refusing to return home. She called back a few times. The call's been holding for just for a little bit, but would like to make a report now that the mother has been found.
1: She returned home while on scene. Is she gone again?
0: Stand by, let me check.

0: Good.
1: So she's just refusing to return home. So she's at a neighbor's apartment within Washington Heights, but she's just refusing to go home.
0: Where is she?
1: Repeat.

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1: 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Just slumped over.
2: I get it.
1: 906.
2: Alright, I get it.
1: Crazy.

0: Go ahead.
1: 20 Warner Ave for a 911 hang-up. It's an open line, no one's answering any questions. Disconnected, nothing in MasterCard, 46 meters.
0: Hey guys, do you have any injuries?
1: I'm checking now.
2: We have it.

0: Call 3.
1: Good.
0: I believe the last time we were at this address was for a thrust call back in April. The phone numbers don't match up, though.
1: I have to think it.
0: Three.

0: quote.
1: Go ahead.
0: I spoke to the people inside of the restaurant. They had no idea what I was talking about. It was pretty tough.
1: That there was a white male wearing all black shorts and a hoodie. He's walking around with a sledgehammer in his hands, making threatening gestures at another individual. Looks like they might start fighting. The caller's going to remain on scene.
0: Hey, I'm going to pass by there first.
1: I was just about to ask. Thank you.
0: So we have that. We're going to assist first.
1: Great.

0: Did it come out with that male, the sledgehammer is on the ground?
1: Where is he? Sledgehammer on the ground.
2: Seven, where's the caller?
1: Caller said he was in the area. I can try and call him back.

0: 3.
1: Done.
0: You clear this out. I don't want to leave the state. Are you showing it with my run?
1: Crazy.
0: Just here.
1: Go on.
0: The door of the building is locked and she's not listening. Am I going to call back?
1: I'll give her a call.

0: The caller is leaving the area and doesn't want to speak with you.
1: All right, we have that thing.
0: Where is it?
1: Yeah. All right, we'll close this one out for now.
0: Thank you.

0: 是。
1: Hello?
0: Sorry, we made contact with that male. There's a few construction tools on him, which he claims to be working. But he was advised. We'll be clearing out hookups.
1: Racist.
2: Hey, my cell phone 7, we'll head back to Warner.
1: Racist, thank you. Oscar 2.
3: What?
1: 2 Erickson Street, apartment 2 for a 1-year-old male not breathing.
3: That's on the way.
1: 4 with this.
4: I got it.
1: 3-6.
5: 5, I'm having that too.
1: I have it.
6: 2-2, I have it.
1: 3-6, Arch.
7: Phone in her apartment. She would like to return it to the officer.
4: Appreciate it.
8: 17.
7: 17, go ahead.
8: Can you show me heading up to my guard?
7: Read.
1: CRT, you got that?
6: CRT, that's excellent. I have that.
3: Great. Charlie 2, thank you for giving me updates in a timely manner. Appreciate it.
1: You're welcome, sir.

0: State.
1: Go ahead.
0: Is there a callback number? There's multiple apartments over here.
1: I'll try and call the number back now.
0: Thank you.
1: You're welcome. Oscar 10.
2: How are you?
1: Yeah, just to be advised, the male is actually awake now. He's just having some difficulty breathing.
2: I got that for something.
1: I have it.
3: Teddy, who called the 10? Was the male inside or outside?
1: It was just a passerby at the Burger King.

0: 10, I believe he's you.
1: Okay, fair enough.
2: Where is he?
3: 5, I'm here with 5.
2: Where is he?

0: Operate.
1: Go ahead.
0: I tried calling the number back twice. There was no answer.
1: I got it.

0: 2.
1: Go ahead.
0: EA's still on the way, right?
1: Yes, they are. They gave Fire a 5-minute ETA.
0: About that, thank you.
1: You're welcome.
2: Three. The room is my garden.

0: Good.
1: What room is, are you guarding?
0: We're North Hall 13. Right now we're in X-ray.
1: Reese, you said North Hall 13? That you're in X-ray?
0: Yes, that's where we are. We're getting some scans done right now.
1: Reese, thank you.
0: What?
1: It's going to be North Hall 13. That male's just getting x-rays right now.
0: I got that, thank you.
1: You're welcome.

0: Hello?
1: Providence, Dorchester. On an accident. Just happened. Show me out here, please.
0: Are you all set there?
1: I'll take one more.
0: Where is it? 7, can I get that one?
2: 7, we have it.

0: 7.
1: Ellen?
0: Sorry, 8. Can you add Matt Dredge 7, Charlie, X-ray, Sierra, 2-4.
1: I have it.
0: And add California Reg, the other vehicle, 9, Echo, November, Bravo, 1-2-5.
1: Gracie, do you need any EAs over there?
0: Not as of now. The car, the operator hit a parked vehicle.
1: I have it.
2: Sierra 2.
1: Go ahead, Sarge.
2: It is parking 9. He's having problems with his cruiser, so he's going to bring it in, so he's going to be called for, most likely for the rest of the night.
1: I have that, Sarge. Thank you.
0: Hey, we're going to be off of Frankie's Pizza.
1: I have it. 7, you get that?
3: Got it.
1: Crazy.
3: Matthew has a 97 Longfellow Road for a check on the welfare. Trevor is calling. He's at work and wants us to check on his girlfriend, Lindsay Bassett. She was at his duplex and texted him a couple hours ago that she was waiting at his duplex with his two roommates. However, his two roommates are not there and have not seen or been with Lindsay. He's been unable to make contact with her via phone. He wants us to make sure she's okay.
4: Okay. Do they give any sort of exigency or anything for the check on the welfare, or it just hasn't been heard or seen from a little bit?
3: Trevor is nervous about who she was with in the duplex because she thought she was with roommates, but Trevor is saying that those were not his roommates. So he's just wanting to check on her, make sure she's okay. He's not sure who was even in the apartment.
4: Okay, I'm just standing by for my partner. Once we're reunited, we'll point that way.
3: Received.

0: Thank you.
1: Thanks, on action.
0: I'm heading out to 29 Chippewa Road for child welfare. Pam is reporting Chelsea, 30 years old, state she's off her medication, and she's drinking, state she's out of control. Caller reported that she's just screaming on the, when she was on the phone.
1: I got it.
0: 18, I'm going to back you off the check on the welfare and have you assist 19.
1: Okay.

0: Healthcare Sense.
1: And
0: James from Fairbanks Street is calling back again.
2: Received. 18, you can back off.
3: 18, I have that. I'll be code 4 for a little bit. They're waiting on my record.
2: Received, thank you.
4: Sierra Ford.
2: Go ahead, sir.
4: I can head over to Longfellow. Could you read me the call, please?
2: Sir, Trevor's calling. Sorry, we just got a call back from the responsible party saying that we can cancel. He didn't make contact with his girlfriend, so we felt that.
4: Perfect. Thank you.
2: Thank you.
3: And ADN, I copy that.
2: Thank you, ADN.

0: I want to find my second sergeant that they're doing things right down there now.
1: 02.
2: 02, Abbott.

0: Hey, while we're doing that, can you start a tow, please, for the Mathreg 6 Charlie X-Ray Sierra? Was it 2-4? Start a tow, please. And heavy front end damage.
1: What kind of vehicle is it?
0: It's going to be a Nissan Murano.
1: I'll start him over.
0: Definitely a flatbed.
1: I'll let him know.
2: Yeah, I'm going to head over to Fairbanks and speak with that guy.
1: Three. Do you need another car?
2: I should be all set, but I'll let you know.

0: 19. The caller keeps calling back. She's screaming on the phone. Just wondering if you guys are on your way or almost there.
1: We're at that door.
0: Receive, thank you.
1: Yeah.
0: 15, go ahead. Correction, 16.
2: Well, for my cruiser. It's going to be at 1013 Main Street.
0: Are you all set?
2: Yeah, the coolant just blew. Smoke's everywhere.
0: Proceed.
2: Taxi.

0: Oscar 11, where are you calling out?
1: Yeah, I was just saying I'm with 15.
0: Where is he? Y'all with the West Haga.
2: Everything's under control over here. It was just four people talking at once. No one's disorderly or anything.

0: Yeah, 19, I'm sorry, it's just an intoxicated female. Just, you had to check her out. It's clear.
1: 19, E is on the way.
0: Great, thank you.
2: Tomorrow.

0: Yeah, 19, I'm sorry, it's an intoxicated female, just, you need to check her out, clear.
1: 19, E is on the way.
0: Great, thank you.
2: I have it, thank you.
3: Big wagon.
2: Wagon on one.
3: Maybe you know your IRS.
2: Receive, zero, can you get that as well?
0: Yep, can you notify this over?
2: I'm going to notify him now.
0: We have that correct. We'll turn the machine on.
2: Receive, and they're looking for you at 90 Providence.
0: I have it.
2: Thank you.
4: 7.
2: Go ahead.
4: Can we get a toll from that wretch? 7, Charlie, actually.
2: I already notified Dorenzo's and they're on the way.
4: I have it, thank you.
2: You're welcome.

0: AI number, please?
1: Your I number is going to be 108006, 108006, and your time of arrest was 21:39.
0: Got it.

0: Sim.
1: Can you talk to me, Arlie's?
2: Hi, Eva. Do you mind just telling him we're going to be in the back?
1: Repeat.

0: Received. Wagon.
1: You want me on Providence Side Street of what?
0: Of Frankie's Pizza, sir.
1: Okay.
0: Thank you.

0: And if you have one more, I'll take them. No rush, Bill. I guess this guy's just yelling and running around with a hammer.
1: Where is he? Call 36?
2: 67.
1: Where is he? Thank you.

0: Yeah, let me all sit here.
1: Bridges. Car's responding to that.
2: Six, I got it.
1: Bridges.
0: 5, you said he was all set?
1: Yeah, he's been.
0: Okay, cool.
1: Thank you.

0: 7. What? Who's at home for this accident?
1: Lorenzo.
0: Other thing.
1: You're welcome.

0: Control.
1: Oh.
0: 12 Queen Street for a malicious mischief. Elijah, that is AHL, and you cover the crash.

0: AP.
1: Go ahead.
0: We'll be delivering.
1: Greetings.

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1: Go ahead.
0: I'm here. Do you mind just having the caller step out?
1: Receive, I'll give him a call.

0: Go ahead.
1: Just going to straight to voicemail whenever I call it.
0: Hi, it's a large apartment building, multiple floors and six mailboxes, so we can clear it for now pending call back. I got no access to the building.
1: Received.
2: Good. Oscar 8, you see me standing by with the vehicle, so the rental tolls it, and then she shows heading to the station.
1: Racist.

0: send everybody to the garage. 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
1: I have it, thank you. 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
0: Good.
1: 510 Cambridge Street, along with fire and EMS, is going to be inside the shelter's main office for a two-week-old infant not responding, not breathing. They are starting CPR.
0: I got it.
1: 6 to assist.
0: I got it.
1: 02.
2: Yeah, where was that at?
1: 10 Cambridge Street, inside the shelter's main office.
2: Okay. CO2, how old was that?
1: 2 week old baby, sir.
2: Got it.
1: Units responding to Cambridge Street, be advised, the baby is turning blue.

0: Hoffington.
1: Good.
0: Be advised, another staff member took the phone and stating that the child is breathing now, but no change. The baby's still blue.
1: Okay.

0: Yeah, he's sleeping right now, or he's eyes closed, but, he's moving.
1: Where is he? Baby's moving.
0: So keep the engine fire coming, please.
1: He should be there shortly.

0: Golf 552.
1: Go ahead.
0: Yeah, I'm working at a pay job, Park Ave by Mill Street. I'm being approached by a male who's stating he lives at 90 Sterling Street. And there was a gentleman blocking his driveway. They exchanged words, and he brandished the firearm. He's here with me right now, the victim.
1: Did you say he has a firearm?
0: Negative. The victim does not have the firearm. The person that was over at 90 Sterling Street, where he lives, has a firearm. I don't know if he's still there or not.
1: Crazy. Sierra 4. Did you catch what Algo 552 had cameras inside?
2: Sierra 2, yeah, I got it. You can send the car over there to go talk to the victim.
1: Who is he, thank you, sir?
2: Sierra 2, did you have any suspect information?
1: Sierra 2, I don't have anything. Were you referring to Golf 552?
2: Yeah, like saying, did he know the suspect or just saw him?
3: Are the vehicles towed out of there? Let me talk to the supplemental. Need me anywhere else?
4: No, she feels second out. Thank you.
3: I'll leave my way to Cambridge Street, so yeah.
1: Did you?

0: 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He has no name for the assailant. He believes he may live at 94 Sterling.
1: Repeat.

0: golf app out here.
1: Okay.
0: Yeah, the gentleman's going to be sitting in a white Volvo bearing Mass Reg 2 Foxtrot Golf Charlie 7-2 in the parking lot of Monroe and Muffler Break.
1: Receive, and this is going to go over to the east side.
0: Sorry, go again.
1: This call is going to go over to the east side.
0: Okay, thank you.
1: You're welcome.

0: 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We'll let you know when it's clear.
1: Three, two.

0: Valardo, you on?
1: Go again.
0: 16, just looking for Alpha for a moment.
1: Go again, the background was really loud.
0: Disregard.
1: 3-2.

0: 10.
1: Go ahead.
0: All right, the baby's vitals are good. He's responsive, and they're transporting him to UMass on the lake. I'll be doing a report in Clarion.
1: Great. I have a call for you.
0: Good.
1: Cool 552 on the west side called out at 610 Park Ave. They had a male approaching, reporting that he was his neighbor, possibly involving a firearm. They are requesting that we go to 94 Sterling Street and check for this male in the parking lot for a white Volvo, Mass Reg 2, Foxtrot Golf, Charlie 72.
0: Receive.
1: 8, can I get you that way as well?
0: Yeah, I got it.
1: Receive.
2: 02.
1: Go ahead, Sarge.
2: Is the suspect supposed to be the one driving the white Volvo?
1: I believe that's what the west side had, yes.
2: Alright, thank you.
1: You're welcome.
2: Call 552. The victim is in a white Volvo on Park Ave and Monroe.
1: Receive. Do we have any suspect information for this male with the firearm?
2: Negative. I'll go ask him again.
1: Receive.
0: Turn to the victim on Park Ave in the Volvo.
1: I have that.
0: No, that was a question.
1: The victim is on Park Ave in the white Volvo. Go 552 is trying to get suspect information from them now.
0: Okay, so the plate to the white Volvo should not be on Sterling Street.
1: That's affirmative.
0: Okay, and they have more involved. I'll get over there.
1: Racist.

0: Short, stocky, Hispanic male, wearing all black.
1: Breezy, short, stocky.
0: Black, ski mask.
1: I have it.
2: I'm checking for this guy in the parking lot of 94 Sterling.
1: Just believed to be at 94 Sterling Street, where the incident occurred.
0: Call 552, the victim saying the parking lot that belongs to that house should have a red Toyota Tacoma.
1: Received. Ian, can you get that?
2: Yeah, I got it. This is Tacoma. Hold on, the suspect.
1: Call 552, is that the suspect's vehicle?
0: Negative, that is not the suspect's vehicle, but the vehicle does belong to that building where he resides at.
1: Where is he? We got it.
3: Echo 14, I'll be heading over to Sterling.
1: I have that, sir. Thank you.
4: White Volvo, 94 Sterling, unoccupied. Vehicle is on and running.
1: Where is he? That's...
5: Come return. You can have my number, Sister Owen.
1: I have it. Hey, the white Volvo is going to be the victim's vehicle.
4: Alright, and there is a red Tacoma in there as well. 94 Sterling.
1: Received. That is not the suspect's vehicle. That's just a vehicle in the parking lot there.
4: I got it.
1: Thank you.
6: Well,
7: Charles, go ahead.
6: I'll take care of that when I finish up here.
7: Received. 14, you can disregard.
6: Received.
0: He's in right now in front of me and fled towards this direction. That would be the victim.
1: Did you get that?
4: Yeah, I did. That vehicle is unoccupied. I'm not right now.
1: I got it.
2: So let me pull it up in a second. So what exactly are we looking for? This suspect here, do we know what apartment he lives in, or?
0: Call 552. We have no name other than the description that I just gave out. The building where the red Tacoma is at, I guess the mother lives on the third floor, and he lives with the mother on the third floor. He has no name for the mother or the suspect.
2: Okay. And this person brandished a firearm?
1: And that is what was reported, yes.
0: He started, the suspect started running after and arguing with the victim, putting his hand in his waistband and telling him in Spanish, come here, come here.
2: Okay, so no firearm was seen.
0: Negative. He did not see a firearm, but he believes the suspect had a firearm the way he was grabbing his waistband and threatening him.
2: Okay, I got it.
1: Ken, were you able to get the suspect description? I have it if you need it.
2: Yeah, can you just go one more time?
1: The short, stocky Hispanic male wearing all black sweatshirt, sweatpants, wearing a black ski mask. And he is believed to live on the third floor with his mother there.

0: And does this person live in 94 Sterling or the one next door, or is it the complex with the red Toyota Tacoma?
1: Yeah, so he's supposed to live at 94 Sterling, apartment 3.
0: Go check. Ten to go, 552. Is there any PC?
1: Sierra 2, it doesn't appear to me that there's any PC. Did any of you guys want to talk to the victim?

0: here for. I'm not sure if any of the West Side cars were out with them. I just sent all of the East Side cars over to 94th Sterling Street.
1: Okay. But...
0: Go ahead, sir.
1: All right. Any other officers out with this victim from this parking dispute?
0: Are you referring to the call that was at Parking Mill?
1: Affirmative.
0: Ken is heading there. Let me just check with the dispatcher on the east side. CR2?
1: Right.
0: None of the cars on my side are there, only the ones on the east side. Do you want me to send anyone over there?
1: Yeah, Oscar 10.
0: Oscar 10 is already there, sir.
1: Are you speaking to the victim?

0: Go ahead.
1: Can I get the eye number, please?
0: Your eye number is 108014. Again, that's 108014.
1: Thank you.
0: No problem.

0: Hot Radian. Go ahead. Have you head to 84 June Street? Michael's reporting there's 3 to 4 cars and dirt bikes racing around June Street at Haven Street. They want the shoot. The call taker was like, I apologize. The caller was like, the all of them advised.
1: We'll have that waiting momentarily.
0: Received.

0: Ken, can you raise the unit on Park F, please? Can you see if the victim's still over there?
1: 45521.
2: Yeah, I'm on the victim still here on the parking lot of Monroe.
0: Alright, I got it. I'm gonna come down there. I'm just coming from Sterling Street. What number Park Ave is it again?
2: It's right at the intersection of Park Ave and Mill Street. You'll see the construction site.
0: Alright, I got it.
1: 10, it's 605 Park Ave.
0: Proceed. Coming from Sterling Street.
1: I got it.
0: Eight.
1: Go ahead.
3: Park Arthur Street, I'm all set.
1: Where is he? Hey, can I please get you over to 225 Franklin Street for a check on the welfare? Passerby requesting we check on a male in a red hoodie who's lying on the ground between the columns outside in the front of the Unitation Garage. They're no longer on.
0: I got it. I'll reroute.
1: Who's this?
0: 639.
1: Where is it? Thank you.
3: Hey, I can let you know.
1: Where is it? 16 is right.

0: 6, I'm out with that mail on Franklin.
1: Bridges. 8, did you get that?
2: Yeah, I did a brown for me.
3: 6, you can back off 8. He's getting up now.
1: Bridges, 8, get that?
2: I got it.

0: Go ahead.
1: That male's requiring medical and is on his way. You can clear it out for us.
0: I bet. Thank you.
2: Hey, I'll make my way towards Arthur Street.
0: Are you going to be all set?
2: Yep, all set.
0: 360.

0: 18. Go ahead, 18. Could you add our numbers to the 90 Providence Street call for training purposes? So we'll be clearing the station. We'll point over to Jude Street for those being briefed on the call.
1: All right, received. Maybe just, we'll make that a bolo. Be on the lookout.
0: I feel like that's more appropriate. We'll be go time.
1: Receive, I have it. Go ahead.
2: 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I'll be now in car 9.
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1: I'm clear, State. Have a good night.
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0: 18, did you guys check out the Armenian Church, 34 Boyden Street, for a commercial alarm, getting an interior berg and a vestibule motion? No responder?
1: We have that.

0: 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I'm sorry, 18, are you good?
1: Sorry, yeah, you control us on arrival.
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0: 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I mean, 99 Stafford Street, commercial alarm, the Chick-fil-A, we're getting a mobile order door, zone 22 motion, no responders. Call to assist.
1: Oh, I got it.

0: We need any available cars to come start over to 1042 Main Street, Apartment 3 for an unknown problem. We have a caller stating her mother is trying to kill her. Says the mother's currently in the living room, but she's barricaded herself in her room. Female is Nava Ortiz, born in 2007. Caller also has a babysitter in her room, her baby sister.
1: Car 17, Michael 222, I can start heading that way. Was the location again?
0: 16 is going to be 1042 Main Street, Apartment 3.
1: Have it on the way.
0: And that. Maybe another available.
2: Unit 9, Noble on car 20, Kilo 261, Tango 240. We'll be heading there.
0: I have that 14.
1: Hold on, then last year, we were getting car 10.
0: Car 10 out there? 11 last, 18 first, how's it?
1: Appreciate it, thank you.

0: Good. 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
1: Receive you as well.

0: officer responding to 1042 Main Street, just an update. Apparently there's a male involved as well. A male is outside the daughter's bedroom door right now. Mom is also very DK.
1: Present.

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1: Good.
2: There is a door unlock on Southbury Street, so the alarm might be keep going off and unless you found someone. We'll be ditching everything.
1: Please do that.

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1: Thank you.
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1: Grab.
0: Do you have anyone in car 9?
1: Looks like 14 first half had it. 14 was an early car on first half.
2: Hey, Prince, he's putting his stuff in his car now. He'll be done in a little bit.
0: I have that day.
3: Seven, I'll be in 35 for Alpha 51. Good morning.
1: Good morning, 7. Could I start you along with EMS and fire to the area of Haywood at Vale Street for a two-car accident, unknown injury, which is why fire and EMS are going. The only info we have is a Toyota versus an unknown sedan.
2: Nine, I'll be on 14. That's the problem. Good morning. I'll head over to Haywood at 7.
1: Good morning, 9. Received.

0: 2, I'll be in 23, you go off to Port. Good morning. You can show that. I'm in Tumor Guard.
1: Receive 2, are you going to the guard at UMass? We don't have an updated roster yet.
0: That's correct.
1: Thank you.

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1: Good.
2: No audible alarm, all doors secured. I'll go to the vault. What's up?
1: Thank you, David.

0: 7, I have 2.4 here, whenever you're ready.
1: Sure, go ahead with him.
0: Alright, first car will be a Mini Cooper, blue, Mass Reds, 5, Lima, Delta, Tango, 9-8, 5LBT, 9-8.
1: Copy that, go with the second.
0: And then the second car will be a gray Toyota Camry, Mass Reds, 4, Tango, Tango, Zulu, 1-1, 4TTZ, 1-1.
1: Receipt. No tows on either of these?
0: Probably not. Just give me one sec.
1: Receipt. Take your time.

0: Paul, V9, Bravo 223. Good morning.
1: Good morning. Could I start you for a loud music complaint call? It's going to be in the area of 11 Wauwekas Road. The area resident reporting loud music and loud bass coming from a garage in the back of 11 Wauwekas. Just wanted them advised.
0: Father. Guard is not the ICU, it's the SICU.
2: I received that. Let me get it.
0: Room 3 as well.
2: Received.

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1: Your I number is 108035. 108035.
0: Thank you.

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2: I'm not sure about updated room for this UMass card, but it's going to be North Hallway, room 13.
1: Received.
3: Will you be a staging for the 12-year-old whenever you guys want him?
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1: Go ahead.
0: Would you mind just updating this address to 43 Haywood Street, please?
1: Received.

0: 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I'll be good first.
1: Where did you dive at?
2: Repeat.

0: Reporting.
1: Good.
0: It's a verbal domestic. Report, quick five.
1: Received. I got another one here for you.
0: Go ahead.
1: It's going to be one Holland Road for a 911 hang-up. An open line call. Caller wouldn't speak, but pressed 1 for police and was groaning. It was a 911 only phone mapping within 36 meters.
2: Okay.
1: 11 to assist.
2: 11, you're not showing me near.

0: Oscar 16.
1: Good.
0: Today, if you take a ride by to Chandler Court for a 911 hangup, it's actually been holding for a little while. But they had a call come in within 21 meters here, nothing on the phone, disconnected prior to answer, no answers on callback. I just tried calling them back as well, and the phone was off.

0: He's flagging you down at mast around 24 meters of 58 Houghton. Thank you.
1: Nine, I spoke with that individual. He was calling for a different problem that he was having. He was advising his options.
0: Received, thank you.

0: 7, you can clear this out. Report will be on file. Hope that.
1: Received. 7, if you could just check the area of 58 and a half Holton Street. We got a 911 hang-up call about the accident at Haywood, but because I can't make contact with the caller to confirm, I can't close it out. If you could just check the area, see if any.

0: Oscar 4.
1: Over.
0: 4, can I spot you for a disorderly call? 548 Lincoln Street. It's going to be inside McDonald's. They have a male sleeping inside the store. They'd just like him to be asked to leave. They did try to have him leave earlier. He woke up, but he fell back asleep. It's a white male, no other description.
1: Flagged.

0: working. Good.
1: Nothing, Sean. I'm on a slot against town. Code 5.
0: Ray C-14. I got another one for you.
1: Go ahead.
0: Gonna be back to 1042 Main Street, apartment 3. We have Nevaeh calling back in, says her mother's trying to get into her room. Nothing physical yet. Caller doesn't feel safe. Requesting officer's back.
1: Received.
0: 11 to assist.
1: 11 out. Hello, can you just create set of numbers for Jekyll South Gate, please? And it's all quiet.
0: What are you thinking of that?

0: 4, EMS notified.
1: Whatever. Sorry, 16, can you go again?
2: See, there was no one can call back to this 911 hang up?
1: Negative, it was going right to voicemail.

0: 16 and check the area, nothing showing, you clear this out real fast.
1: Let me see, 16, I got another one here for you.
0: Good.
1: Gonna be 255 Park Ave for an accident. No injuries. In the parking lot across from the Bank of America, and the car hit the sidewall here. No name David. So he's uninjured, but he'll probably need a settle.
0: Hey, do we have any calls from the old self?
1: Yes, one call from him. He did say he was not injured.
0: Repeat.

0: Wagon for discharge, please.
1: Received. Wagon on one, wagon on.

0: Receiver.
1: Do you know if we have a contact number for the owner of Perro's Service Center in Auto Body? He has a silent alarm going on in one of his vehicles out here.
2: Standby, I'll check.

0: 9, that's negative. Nothing in our structure file or business file for contact for the owner.
1: All right, I got that. So just if you have any calls on this, the vehicle's going to be parked in the parking lot. Check it out. It doesn't seem like anybody broke into it. It's a hard one.
0: Received. Oscar 7.
2: 7.
0: 7, could I start you for a 160 call? It's going to be 130 Lake Ave, and it's apartment 1. I'm going to be speaking with Alana. She wants to talk to an officer about her options regarding her father opening and taking her mail, also going into her room and touching her belongings. Her father's not home right now. He's at work.
2: I have that.
0: Thank you.

0: 10 left. 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
1: They on the east side have cruiser 26, 26.

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1: 9, Griff.
0: Under the Green Street Bridge, Mass Reg, 3 Echo, Bravo, 411. I'll be all set.
1: Received.
0: Wagon, on arrival.
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0: Ellie, have you came back?
1: Affirmative. The wagon just arrived at the hospital to get the prisoner.
0: Very good, thank you.
1: You're welcome.
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0: 17, car 62, Echo 2YZ, good morning.
1: Good morning, 17. I do have one here for you.
0: Go ahead.
1: It's going to be 9 Lancaster Street for a hit and run. An anonymous resident reporting he heard a loud noise, saw a car hit a parked car, and take off. He had no suspect description. We did get a second call on this, reporting a damage to a Honda, and the car that took off is a Toyota Mass Reg 1 Lima Whiskey Kilo 34. No direction of travel.
0: I have it.
2: Hey, Peachy 26, good morning. What do I have on Park Ave?
1: 18 and 255 Park Ave. It was an accident, no injuries. Male crashed his car into the sidewall here at the lot across from Bank of America. He needed a tow.
3: 16, we're already here with the tow truck. I'm actually just going to be looking for a sergeant's permission to transport him to Newton Square.
1: 3 on.
4: 3, that's fine. Seatbelt to mileage, please. And have a car follow.
5: Three seats.
1: Three seats, have that.
5: 19, good morning. I'll be in 21.
1: Hi there, 19, good morning.
6: That male's going to be transported to UMass on the lake. I'll be doing a report. Goodbye.
5: Received. Oscar 7, she's going to step out and talk to you.
3: I have it.
0: I'll be in car 73, Juliet 251, good morning.
1: Good morning, 12.

0: 13 and 48, Jimmy, I think I do. Good morning.
1: Good morning, Jackie. Oscar Paul. So I'm going to be 114 Chandler Street for commercial alarm. The Chandler Elementary, they're getting a left module 2 motion, no responder. The key holder did request dispatch.
2: I have it.
1: 13 assist.
0: 13, I have it.

0: Special Duty 1. I'll be in car 52, Mike 22 on the morning.
1: Good morning.
2: I'm being cruiser 57, Foxtrot 240, good morning.
3: Good morning, 15.

0: 14.
1: Good.
0: We're just ongoing from earlier. Clear out. Quick loss.
1: AC 14. I got another one here for you. Seven,
2: did you make contact with her? She's calling us back saying she's at the door, but she doesn't see you at 1:30 Lake Ave.
3: Seven, right here.
2: Okay.
1: Oscar 11.
3: 1100.
1: I mean 93 Grand Street. Looks like it's the fourth floor for disorderly. We have an anonymous resident reporting there's a Hispanic male knocking on people's doors. He's stumbling around, possibly DK. He's wearing a white shirt, black hair, beard, black sweatpants with an Adidas logo. We did get a few calls on this. Looks like he's trying different door handles.
3: Fifteen, sorry, mileage 79408. I have 18 following.
1: I can do that.

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1: Receive 2, I just got a disturbance call. It's 40 Country Club Boulevard. The disturbance is coming from apartment 28. I guess they're being very loud and banging things around. Caller wants to talk to an officer about it. She's in 26. Thank you. Oscar 3.
0: Three out of them.
1: Thank you.

0: 60, any mileage, 79409.
1: You could have that.
2: Oh, I'll put it out.
1: 50.
3: 11 on the road.
1: Receive.
4: Eight, I'll be in 76, travel 224, point.
5: Good morning, 88. Could I start you for a commercial alarm at 210 Southwest Cutoff? It's the 210 self-storage business. They're getting an elevator lobby entrance alarm. No responder.
4: I have it.
3: Can you check the structure file, see if we have a door code? If not, can you just try giving any of the residents call back, and we'll take one hand.
1: Thank you.

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1: Penalty in 26, 32, 60, good morning. I can head with 8.
0: Good morning, 10 received, thank you.

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1: 11.
0: I got a possible one for you if you want to switch up to 4.
1: You can disregard. I have a resident here, so 11.
0: I do have that.

0: 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Can you give the caller a call back?
1: Receive a call now.

0: 16.
1: Go ahead, 16.
0: Charlie was able to transport that vehicle to that gentleman's house. He's back home safely. I'll be doing a quick crash report. You can go this out. Go five.
1: Pick you guys up.
2: Hey, Jay.
1: Good.
2: This was called in by an anonymous caller, correct?
1: One call was, the other was the male himself.
2: You okay with that?
1: One call was an anonymous caller. The other call was the male himself I called.
2: Okay, can you get that call on the line and see if you can come out here and meet me?
1: Here you go.

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1: Hi, you can clear that isolation station. Vehicle 5.
0: Receive.
1: On.
0: Good.
2: I'll be now double with Charlie 260.
0: Receive.
1: Good. Can you show me GoPro at the station? My cruiser's overheating.
3: You could have that.

0: specials if you want.
1: What?
0: Could you create a set of numbers for a check at Green Hill Park? It's all clear and you can close it out.
1: Received.
2: Anonymously as well, we didn't have his number.
3: So there is nobody that we can call back for his vehicle?
2: I can try the second caller. He's no longer on scene. He did leave his name and number.
3: If you could try, that'd be great.

0: 14, are you looking to call back?
1: Is 7 all set on Lego?
2: Good morning, 6. Oscar 7? Okay.
1: Pardon?
3: I had no answer for Francis as well. Couldn't leave him a message. His voicemail is full.
1: I have that. All right, we'll play for you when you're ready.
3: Go ahead with it.
1: New Hampshire Wedge, 514-8402. That is a Honda CRV.
3: Thank you, Dad.
1: It also has heavy rear right damage, like to the right tire well in the back, and then in the front end, it has some damage as well.
3: Appreciate it.

0: 正经。
1: Go ahead, 17.
0: That first plate that was put in the comments comes like a 55 Barbara Ave, apartment 2. 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

0: 17. 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
1: I should be all set.
2: You're safe.
3: Eight, building block secure. 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
4: Receive.
2: Try to make contact with the vehicle that was that hit another vehicle and took off.
1: 55 Barber?
2: That's correct.
1: You should be on the way there.
2: Thank you.

0: Oscar 9.
1: Nine,
0: I have a parking violation call at 37 Woodford Street. We have Ryan calling. She says she just got home and she has a handicapped spot on the street for her. And there's a Toyota parked in the handicapped spot. It has no handicap plate or placard. She wants to be able to park there. She's asking the officer to check that vehicle out.
1: All right, I'm on my way.

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1: 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There's nobody around. Must have found us on the farm. You can clear out real quick.
0: Yes, you did that.

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My number is going to be 108019. 108019.

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0: No, Inquisitor 69. 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
2: Repeat that.

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1: You can clear this out. She was advised about her mail.
0: Received.

0: 15.
1: Good.
0: That loud party at 3 Front Street. The call is coming from inside the route club. I'm on the street now.
1: They didn't say whether it was in or outside. They just said it was extremely loud at the address.

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1: Both parties were advised of their options. Go ahead, I'll go first.
0: Receive.

0: 14.
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0: She's advised, report code 5.
1: You seem to have that.

0: 14 for mail with a car on Coast parking lot.
1: Receive, you want me to say another?
0: I'll take one more rush. It's going to be Mass Herd 4 November Zulu Foxtrot 35.
1: Receive, you have that. Oscar 15, can I show you that way?
0: 15, I have it, and right down the road.

0: coming to you.
1: Good.
0: I was unable to look at that vehicle to confirm the damage or make contact with the owner of that vehicle. I'll be doing a crash report, accident hit and run. Also, too, can you change the address for that vehicle's hit to 34 Lancaster?
1: Thank you.
0: Hold on.
1: Appreciate that.

0: Oscar 8.
1: Eight,
0: I got to check the welfare. 14 Duncannon Ave. I'm going to be checking on apartment 6. We have the resident from apartment 7 call in stating that her neighbor from apartment... Oh, stand by. Her neighbor from apartment 6, sorry, knocked on her door saying, help, help. She stated she didn't open the door. It's quiet now, but she's concerned and wants the neighbor checked on. If you buzz apartment 7, she can let you into the building.
1: I have it.
0: Thank you. Oscar 9.

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1: Go ahead.
0: 74 Channel Street. 5 Lima Tango Charlie 535 LTC 53. Watch out.
1: You can have that.
2: Oh, where is that one?
1: Greetings.

0: Osprey 10.
1: 10.
0: 10, I need to start you to the area of 82 Ward Street for a reported structure fire.
1: I got it. 7 goes there.
0: Receive. Oscar 6, can you staff that way as well?
2: Have it.
0: Thank you. Cars responding to Ward Street. Fire alarms are sounding in the building. One resident smells and sees smoke. Zero five,
1: I got that.
0: Another update for Ward Street. Call takers advising residents to evacuate the building.
3: Boy, Cushola's heading to Ward Street.
0: Receive.

0: 11. Go ahead. Give me a verbal for a second. Thank you, Dad.
1: And just so everyone has it, there is an audible alarm, but there's no smoke coming from the building.
2: Received. The last report was the back of the building. I don't know if that changes anything.
1: All right, Tim, disregard it. There's smoke in the first floor.
2: Received.
0: That's heavy smoke.
2: Received.
0: Seven, just let fire know we can't see anything in this room. Smoky.
2: Received. We're trying to get the occupant in apartment 2 to leave. She's on the phone with the call taker. She has not left her apartment in 2 yet.
1: Okay, we're getting the first floor out right now, and I'll head upstairs.
2: Received.

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1: Receive, my other one.
0: I'll take one more.
1: Oscar 12, can you start that way?
0: Thank you.

0: 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It was, 4-4.
1: Ricky does that.

off. Working. I just want to make sure you guys are all set over there. Hey, everybody. This is a long time.

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1: 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I'll let you know when I clear.
0: Received.

0: 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Go fast.
1: 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Good. Gotta check on Southgate, please. It's all quiet. Crazy. Ben, we're going to be clear. All the residents are turned to their apartments, and I'll be doing a couple lines on it. We'll be close by.
2: Received. Good job.

0: Sue, I have a larceny from a motor vehicle, 10 Hilda Street. We have Howard calling. He states he just encountered a male trying to break into his truck. It was a tall, skinny male with a backpack. Howard states he chased the male away. He wants to talk to an officer. He's going to check his camera footage while you're en route. He's unsure if anything was stolen. He hasn't checked inside the truck yet. Thank you. Oscar 3.
1: Receive.

0: Pretty much.
1: Good.
0: For that Lancaster call that actually in the room, can you throw my numbers on there? You don't have my numbers on my call.
1: Chrissy, you'll get up on there.
2: Good.
3: Just be advised, you responded here Monday for a motor, for a male stealing a ton of cash from a motor vehicle, same description.
2: I have it.
3: Hispanic male.

0: too.
1: Good.
0: On that call, did they say what was the direction of travel?
1: Negative, he did not.

0: Clay, can you swing me out for a check of 21 Huntington Ave and Clayson Beach, something quiet, closing, please?
1: 86.

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0: This is my third caller telling me it's going to be about 6'2", skinny, tall male, with a backpack, unsure of the color, and he possibly ran through cruising that street.
1: Skinny, tall man, possibly ran through cruising that street. I have that.
2: Tier 5, you can show me out in the area.
1: I have that, sir.

0: Oscar 14. Get another call for 3 Fern Street for a loud party. Another resident reporting there's a loud party in the area here. We'd just like him advised.
1: Received.

0: Two.
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0: You said it was a previous call here?
1: Affirmative, 40 Hilda Street. It came in Monday.
0: You said 40 instead of 10?
1: Affirmative.
2: Sierra 5-2, hey, is he getting video?

0: 221.
1: Correct.
0: Hey, do you have video?
1: We do, but it seems like this male is very aware of the cameras. He didn't show his face.
0: Good job.

0: 14. 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Is there a specific location?
1: Nothing specific, just three fern. 15 was up there earlier, was finding similar results. He thought it might be coming from the Wendy's parking lot.
0: Receiving, clear up. Nothing showing.
1: How do you do that?

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0: 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Now you want to clear?
1: Received.
2: Ooh, can I get the high number, please?
3: Your eye number is going to be 1080677, 1080677.

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1: Received.

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0: 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I'm doing a report. You go first.
1: Crazy.

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1: Good.
0: Command motor vehicle, stop at Madison Beacon, Mass Ridge, Mike, Alpha, Golf, Papa, 8-3. I'm all set.
1: Appreciate that.

0: Sierra 37 on the car, please.
1: If you had that, Oscar 15, can you start that way?
0: Hello.
1: 11-19. 15, you can back off.
0: I have a cool fast. We're double, so no rush on that time here.
1: You too.
0: Share 3.
2: Good.
0: That was 14 that called up?
2: Yes, sir.
0: Oh, I'm sorry. You said I am out on a stop, or put me out on a stop, so I thought he was single. Sorry.
2: No problem.

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1: Go ahead.
0: Put us on a motor vehicle stop at 148 Beacon, Mass Ridge, 5, Tango, Mike, Foxtrot, 86. We are all set.
1: Appreciate that.

0: Not for 14.
1: Go for 14.
0: Well, I was just making sure they're all set.
1: Yeah, well,
0: and I will put you on as well.

0: With EMS and Fire, 596 Main Street. We have a caller reporting a male laid out half in the street, half on the sidewalk. He is breathing. Possible overdose. Security from 600 Main is calling it in.
1: 17. Told you I got it.

0: 16 and 17.
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0: 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He has risen and is going on his way.
1: Hallelujah.

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1: Good.
0: Put us on a motor vehicle stop at Piedmont and Jake's Ave. Mass Reg 4, Papa, Bravo, Victor 4-4. We'll be all set.
1: Air 16.

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0: 奥斯班。Re-in please for disorderly. With your common garage, two males sleeping in the T1 stairwell, refusing release.
1: Well, yeah, that you can back up fine.
0: 3C5 is concerned.
2: Thank you.

0: por. 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
0: 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He's being followed by a light blue SUV. The male is screaming at the driver to leave him alone. Heading towards CVS. Seven with us.

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0: 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You go fast.
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0: 82 Eastern Ave, meet with fire and EMS outside. We have Darlene calling saying a male is leaning on the driver's side door to her brother's red Ford SUV. The male is not moving, possibly DK, unknown breathing.
1: Go ahead.
0: Breathing.

0: Where is the show, though?
1: Where is he?
2: Paul will also be our server fire, just he is, man.
1: You said back on fire?
2: Yes,
1: please. Where is he?

0: Boy.
1: Go ahead.
0: Samuel woke up. He refused medical or any assistance from us. We'll be clearing out of here quickly.
1: Greasy.

0: Edmonton, Ali said, units 10,600. I was standing by for radio check. Oscar 11.
1: 4.
0: Oscar 12.
2: 12.
0: Oscar 13.
1: 43.
0: Oscar 14.
3: 14.
0: Oscar 15.
2: 15.
0: Oscar 16.
1: 15.
0: 18. Oscar 19.
4: 19.
0: Oscar 20.
1: 20.
0: Hi, Unit 3-6, good morning.

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0: Can you punch me a set notice, please? Check of the commons, all clear, one removed from the bus shelter. Then can you punch me a separate set, put myself CIT 5 out it. The soup kitchen 20 Temple Street assignment will be all set. Good morning.
1: Received. 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

0: 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Security called us in. 3.
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0: okay.

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0: 5, Oscar 5. 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
1: Stand by.

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1: Yes, ma'am.
0: It's going to be Belfios.
1: Appreciate it, thank you.
0: You're very welcome.
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0: Paul. One with fire EMS, I have to start shift 574 Burn Cove Street. It's going to be for possible 603. Car believes his wife has passed.
1: I got it.
0: Oscar 3, can you slide that way?
1: 3, I have that.
0: East side official.
2: You're finally got that. I don't know.

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1: Yeah, we'll start that way and release them.

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0: Can you just throw the name of that paramedic in the comments for me, please?
1: Proceed with it.

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0: Alright, I'm going to be clearing out of here. One's going to be taking care of this. We have a day shift car coming up.
1: That's affirmative. I've asked before on the way.
0: Okay. Thank you.
1: You're welcome.

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1: Alright, go ahead.
0: No, and I have an A&B over at 20 Temple Street. You can just point that way. It's going to be a female named Bella saying she was assaulted by 4 to 5 people. So they're trying to steal her stuff.
1: Okay, I have it.
0: Found an available car that's in the Assist 9 at 20 Temple Street.
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0: Proceed to, good morning.

0: 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Myself and CIT-5, we're handling the situation down here.
1: Proceed, no worries.
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0: you. 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The next one came in for 304 Belmont Street. It's going to be for a male party. It appears he may have eloped from the hospital. White male, shirtless, black pants, yellow socks.
1: Alright, can we call Lake Ave, see if they're looking for anyone?

0: Officer Higgins, on. 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
0: She's calling in. She's stating that she wants to see a supervisor. She's currently in front of 24 Temple. She says that she's bleeding from the face. She's requesting EMS.
2: Hotel 796, we'll go over and speak with her again.

0: One last. 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I'm going to be clear and type doing a report.
1: Receive one.

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0: 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We're off that from Temple Street.
2: Like, in front of the church.
3: I'm swinging back around. No, and I can assist too.
2: CIT-5, she's saying she wants an ambulance now. She just climbed one earlier, but do you have one on the way?
1: That's affirmative. There is one on the way.
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1: Hotel 796, you have yellow cab, issue with this one.
2: Thank you.

0: 4.
1: Third one.
0: Emmy's gonna decline this one. We're just standing by for arrangements with the parties.
1: Where's you to have it? He's had it.
2: There to have it.
3: Boy. 85 Shore Drive. A little while ago, we had a trooper call in, said he stopped by Shore Park in the parking lot, and there was a male in a Ferguson truck who looked to be passed out behind a wheel. Okay, you gotta wake up. He just wanted to see if some of it's been through, see if the guy left, or if he's still all set.
4: So he was already checked on?
3: He was. He was just looking to see if someone could just swing through again.
4: Yeah, this

0: Should any luck from you, man?
1: My apologies, just Drew. I did speak with EF there. They're not missing anybody.
0: GOA, cleared out.
2: Can you guys head over to the area 1 Crompton Street for an accident, unknown injuries, Honda versus the truck, airbag deployment?
0: We have it.

0: Ciao, Timona. Call 5. Have a great day.
1: Good day, you too.
0: Love it.
1: Okay.
0: Can you put Honda CRV Mashrag 7 Charlie Hotel Yankee 87? 7 Charlie.
1: Will do.
0: I'm going to need one, so.
1: For the CRV?
0: Yes.
1: Okay.

0: Thank you, Wade. .381 Park Ave with Connecticut Commercial Alpha Uniform 37840. All set.
1: Greetings.

0: Hotel 240. What? Do you have any permission to tow a vehicle 53 GAG E Street? Blocking excavation. It's been posted for days.
1: Thank you.

0: dispatch. It's going to be Michael Alpha Alpha Charlie 63 mask plate. Owner doesn't live in the neighborhood, and I knocked on all the doors. Proceed. Sir, Hotel 240 is looking for permission to tow a vehicle that's blocking excavation. That's been posted for a couple weeks.
1: All set.

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1: Dark blue Jeep Compass. I'm sorry, Cherokee.

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1: Go 4. The Islamic Society was notified for services. We'll be clearing out of here. Go 5.
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1: Okay.
0: He raised Southwest Texas Sergeant.
1: Sierra 6.
2: No, it could be on the west side, sir.

0: 091 Sierra Tucson.
1: It's our Dominic Sacco working a detail on Thayer Street off of Level. I'm just requesting a road closure. They are digging a trench for a water line across the roadway. I already got DCW. They already came through to pick up the trash, so there shouldn't really be any other need other than residents to come down.
2: Also.
1: I have that. Thank you.
0: Sierra 191, I'll let fire need myself.
1: Sierra 191, I have that. If they do happen to have a call, inform them they're coming from the Beef Parkway side. We're working the first house in from Level, and that's where the trench is going to be. But the whole bottom of the roadway, they should be able to get up.
0: Okay.

0: 11. Not having to do with this call, but can I get the last four numbers for animal control?
1: 1211.
0: Thank you.
1: You're welcome.

0: Sierra 191.
1: And
0: could you check to see if we have a MasterCard for a male? Daniel. Last name is Lima Alpha Papa Oscar India November Tango Echo. Possible address 148 Lovell Street, apartment 1L. I'm just looking for a phone number, or if you can just give him a call. We need his vehicle moved to 122 Sayer.
1: Yes.
0: Thank you.
1: Hello.

not been any. Being around ranked on 175 is gonna be, they're gonna be trenching across the road, so they can, people can be able to move around from Bedford. The signs will detour them over to Bedford and around back to Grafton.

0: 19 will be in 57, November 250. Good morning. I can head over to 85 Short Drive.
1: Received. Good morning. 20 Alpha. Oscar 20.
2: Oscar?
1: Yeah, you all set over on Shore Drive?
2: All set.
1: Received 19, you got that? He's all set.
0: 19, I have a code 5.
2: 20.
1: Good.
2: Yeah, the gentleman just worked a long shift. He's tired, he's just getting a little rest. He's all set, so he's cleared up.
1: I have that, thank you.

0: lost tonight.
1: Go ahead.
0: Fire and EMS, 118 Greenwood Street. It's going to be in the back of the building from white male, wearing a dark hoodie, a small 20-inch bike, and a knife next to him. It's unresponsive. Truck paraphernalia all around him. Oscar 7.
2: Eight. We'll be riding double in Cruiser 73, Romeo 221, Juliet 250. Good morning.
0: Proceed. Good morning. Yeah.
3: Six.
0: Good.
3: We'll be riding double in 81, Mike 212, Golf 262. Good morning.

0: Who's calling this in?
1: It's the cleaner that called us in. I guess this is going to be the veterans post.
0: I guess.

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0: Commercial line 500 Park Ave at the Wendy's. Two motion, right entry door, and someone put in an improper code.
1: 15, I have that.
0: 12.
2: 12, I have it.
1: One, I'll be in car 68, he'll do 4 in the morning.
3: Super one.

0: 9, what was the place of business again? Fire and I are looking for it now.
1: I was told it's a veterans post. I'll look it up on Google Maps.
0: No, geez. 3 5.
2: Okay.

0: Oscar 9, I'm being told it's supposed to be behind the VFW. When I type in 118 Greenwood Street, it shows the forest.
1: Yeah, I got it.

0: 9. It's heavy 180 Greenwood. We're fire now.
1: Proceed.
2: 5 and 21, Charlie 241, good morning.
1: Proceed, order.

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0: Can you punch me up numbers for 160 and use the address 21 Crompton Street? In it, can you reference I number 107869? The network device.
1: Proceed.
2: Sure, I'll be close first.
1: Thank you, Richard.

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1: Guys?
0: Broad call, 1 Green Island Boulevard. It's actually going to be in the lobby of the police station, if you can speak with Rayo.
1: We have it.
0: Good.
2: Alright, I have a name for the comments number here.
0: Good.
2: Michael, common spelling, last name, Poose. Hotel, Oscar, Sierra Echo, date of birth 3/13/91.

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0: That's 500 Park Ave, correct?
1: Affirmative, the one you

0: can you guys head over to 1050 Main Street, 1050 Main Street, apartment 1407? We have maintenance on scene. They say it's going to flag them down. Daniel in this apartment, who's in his 80s, hasn't been doing well. Should be checked on. His dog's been barking. He's not answering his door. He's on oxygen. I'll be open the door and help the has not gone open.
1: We have it. Kilo 260 Golf 241. Good morning. We can head that way to 1050.
0: Okay, good morning.
2: We're going to check on the welfare in the area of 111 Shrewsbury Street. It's going to be for a white male, tall, shaggy hair, no shirt, no shoes. He's walking towards the train station.
0: Accident, unknown injuries, two car accident. Called by a passerby. One female was standing out of the car with a baby in her arms.
3: Did you start yet?
0: Affirmative.
3: On the way.
0: 19.
1: 19, I have it.

0: Well, I'll give him a call.
1: Where's she for? Thank you. There was a medical call that came in for Belmont at Major Taylor, and then I got a 911 hang up for 9 Lincoln Square. It looks like they were asking for an ambulance. I believe it's just the same call, but the female was hysterical. She's going to start a car over that way.
0: I have it. I'll let you know.
1: Appreciate that. Thank you.
0: 1, I'll head that way as well.
1: Appreciate.

Downtown 13. Can you punch up a set of numbers for periodic checks of 455 Main Street for the City Hall Commons, myself, and Downtown 11? We'll be in and out of here all day long.

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1: Okay.
0: Alright, they had a busy morning. They just forgot to shut off the alarm. Can we be clear and got it here? Can you just show me at Mill and Park Ave with a DMV?
1: There's people there.

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1: 对。
0: Ross out with the Yang here. I'll give you a place when you're ready. This car is going to be Master Edge 744 Juliet Papa 9.
1: Receive.
0: Second vehicle is going to be Master Edge 2 Juliet Victor Echo 73.
1: Receive.
0: Second vehicle is going to need a tow. It's a Honda Civic.
1: Okay.

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1: Go ahead.
0: 267 mil for a hit and run. Obed wants report someone hit his BMW overnight, no suspect.
1: Alright then.

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1: Services was kind enough to take that lobby call for us, so we're going to be all set here.
0: Proceed.

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0: Oscar one. With injury 323 West Boston Street. 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Operators are complaining of hip pain and scratches.
1: Alright, I'll head that way.
0: And
1: what?
0: Proceed 3.

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1: Go ahead.
0: Could you put us on a motor vehicle stop? We're on Austin Street by Mason. It's 5 Sierra X-Ray Golf 88. It's a blue Ford Edge, and we'll take a wagon from there, please.
1: Receive wagon. 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
2: Is that address?
1: Austin at Mason.
0: It's going to be Charlie 172 for the arrest, and it's motor vehicle violations.
1: Perfect.
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1: 108-130. 108-130. Well, Fletcher, I believe that party is over by the Rotary at 2 Washington Square now. We just got another call for a white male, no shirt, black sweats, hospital socks.
0: Yeah, we were looking. We were able to call it GOA. Why is that way instead?
1: Chris, you for, thank you.
2: Downtown, we'll start heading over as well. What was the call for him?
1: We keep getting general welfare calls for this guy. It's a white male, no shirt, black sweats. He's wearing yellow hospital socks. He was on Shrewsbury Street. It looks like he's now heading towards the train station. Get the Rotary.
0: Alright, we'll start heading over that way.
1: Good.
3: I'm in Washington Square right now. There's not a full over here.
1: Proceed.

0: 15. Can I get the high number?
1: One zero eight one zero zero.
0: Thank you.
1: Sure.

0: on.
1: Hey, I'm here. Single vehicle accident. He's up, he's aware, he's conscious. Just keep the EA coming.
2: Number 15, good morning. Grace, I'm Officer Claire, that's your company from Cambridge and Washburn, please. I'll be clearing. Please advise.
3: Proceed, good morning.

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1: Go ahead.
0: You clear the cell. There's no suspect at this time, and any cameras that were pointing in that direction, there was no vehicle to answer. We're going to be a cell.
1: Thank you.

0: Hoskinson. Okay, I have a section 35 for you guys. It's going to be 114 Sterling Street, apartment 3, for an Alejandra Alondra Carna, 12/20/86. Daughter's on scene, they don't be coming.
1: All right, we have it. We're on the way. All set, double. Safe, we'll go for training.

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1: Should

0: Ahora sí.
1: We did not speak with Alan, but his neighbor said he was home and he just stepped out. You can clear it out for fun.
2: Okay.

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1: Proceed. 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

0: 7, I'll do a report, go 5. 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
1: 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Thank you. 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
1: 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She's trying to get a hold of Alejandra now. 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
0: Richie,

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0: 繋いで。20's all set with me. 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
1: Will do.
2: Oscar 735 Delta.
1: Okay.
2: You punch up Santa Anonymous for a road closure. It's going to be Milton Street from Millbrook to Edgeworth. So just let the route guys fire you. 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We're all the way down at Millbrook.
0: There's X. This needs an officer to stand by while he grabs a few items. Street waiting down the road by the bus stop. 3-100. 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Silent.

0: 10.
1: Our call is going to be at 32 Vale Street, outside the Silver Toyota, for a call that is in regards to 50 Southwest Cutoff. Speak with Chris Lohr. Wants to report a male named Eric pulled a knife on him.

0: Oscar 6.
1: Six,
0: I'm getting a B&E residential at 522 Lake Ave, apartment 2. You guys able to break away?
1: Yeah, fly that way now.
0: We have the owner, Marcos, calling to state that he's at work in Bedford. He noticed on his camera an old woman from the second floor. Since he doesn't know who she is, wants to check out.
1: Six, we got it.
0: Oscar 7, can you point that way, please?
2: Not too long on the way down.
0: She can, I think.
3: 7 on the way.
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0: 9, I'll point that direction.

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0: 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She said that she's not going to be around until 1,500 hours, and said that we can come back tomorrow so we can clear this out.
1: Was she,

0: Roger. 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
1: Absolutely.
0: Thank you, sir.
1: No problem.

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3: 319 Park Ave, Park and Chandler for a DMV, the black SUV broken down.
1: Right. 20.
3: 10.
1: Alright, no injuries reported, mail file. Was that Boulevard they're towing? So they have a vehicle. I read the gas for that DMV, I'll head that way as well.
3: Alright, dude, thank you. And yes, it was Boulevard.
4: Good morning. Can you create me a CME at Mount Happy at Eames Road?

0: Oscar 7. Yeah, we just got a call from the owner saying it was a mistake.
1: I have it, so she's allowed to be here for cleaning purposes?
0: It looks like there is supposed to be a cleaner. She was just at the wrong house.
1: I have it.

0: 18.
1: Okay.
0: It's going to be 333 for Park Ave, and Hurley's is here, calling the vehicle right now.
1: Okay.

0: 7, do you have a, is a Spanish-speaking officer coming here?
1: 10, yeah, Mike, where are we?
0: Thank you.

0: 8.
1: Sorry.
0: Doesn't know the guy's full name. He doesn't want to take out charges. Report will be on file code 5.

0: 1. Do they ever clear that accident?
1: Negative 1.
0: I apologize. I thought I did. One male going up to UMass University, and his bike's getting towed.
1: Receive 1.

0: still has the Beast Wolf Preserve. He got his stuff, and he's on his way. You can create Alcofi.
1: Sweet.

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1: Go ahead.
0: You can add my numbers to... We're Oscar 6 on Lake F. It was a misunderstanding. On her app, it says apartment 1, but she went into apartment 2. Apartment got a free cleaning.

0: to the animal control one.
1: Animal control on one.
0: Animal control. Hey Keith, I'm out with a dog. I don't believe it has a collar on. It's sitting in the middle of the street here on 133 Payne Street. Where's he going? Up that way.
2: Yeah, D3.
1: Good.
0: Can you put me out with the homeless outreach team? On ramp, 290 Plantation Street. Thank you.
1: Shoot.

0: he's being chased around.
1: Okay, gonna be Kirsch, be control survival.
0: Dude, it sounds like they're outside.
2: 3 up here.
0: Receive 3.
3: Not on your street.
2: Hey, G6.
3: Go ahead.
2: Can you put myself CAT9 and CAT7 at 501 from Station 3, appointment 620? What's that?

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1: 7.
0: Having an ADW going Temple Street. We have Devin calling, states a male named Seal is starting with a knife.
1: On the way.
0: Oscar 6.
2: 3, I'm close by, I can head on that way.
0: Pursue 3.
3: 8, we'll head that way as well.
0: Pursue. Sure, if you want to find that way.
4: 7, just be advised, we're also on Lake Ave, we're clear now.
0: Pursue.
4: It was just a ways out.
0: Pursue.
2: Oh, Temple Street now, where are they exactly?

0: November 2, you can cut me out on Temple Street. You can slow me up then.
1: Proceed, sir. Cars on arrival at Temple Street can slow down. Per November 2, again, slow down.

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1: Recibe.
2: SO-43, assisted in translating. You can clear me. Well, I let them know, the caller know that I like this. I like the entrance door.
1: Received. Okay, thank you.

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0: 3. 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I will, you know.
1: Christian, do I have any downtown units in the area of the hub?
2: Where am I? We're pulling up now.
1: Christian 4, thank you. Disregard downtown.
3: We got it. 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

0: Stand by. I don't know who, because I'm just logging it.
1: Well, he's over here at 68 Stafford Street now. He says he can't wait any longer. He's got to go to work. So I guess he's asking to just cancel it.
0: Where is he?
2: Where can you go, then?
0: Where is he? Sorry, I was logging in, so I didn't know who was responding.

0: Oscar 16-16. 15 Holly Street, apartment number 1, for a check on the welfare. It's going to be the third floor, but the apartment is number 1. Annette is requesting we check on her daughter, Elizabeth Norris, 320 of 1990. She hasn't heard from her since Monday, and she's been acting erratic since the last time they spoke over together. She's been having some mental health issues.
1: Call 25 Greenfield Street. If you speak with Ryan, what's your report? Check front.
0: Received.

0: CID3.
1: Go ahead.
0: Can you put me behind 60 Olga Ave for the homeless outreach team? Thank you.
1: That's you.

Foxy 7. I have a notification. It's going to be at 56 South Street, Apartment 3. House of Corrections. Stephanie wants us to notify Leilani Cotto that Nellie Encanto is being paroled tomorrow.

0: Phone number 15, put me out on a check with me in jail. I'll let you know when I'm clear.
1: Thank you. November 15, are you outside?
2: Two, for me, code 4.

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1: Let me pull it right back up.

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0: Go ahead. 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I have Robin standing her neighbor Evelyn down the hall, owes her some money. I guess they got into a verbal altercation while they were getting to the trash.
1: Before we have that.
0: Thank you.
1: Can we check the surrounding hospitals?
2: Stand by.

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0: 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I have a comment.
1: Where's he? Thank you.

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2: Go ahead.
1: The door for the third floor was ajar. Looks like they're individually housed inside, so we knocked on the apartment. We're on the way in here. There's nobody else in the apartment. Or to answer any questions. You can clear this out for now. Nothing showing.
2: Where's he?

0: Bye.
1: Can I have the incident number for this call, please?
0: Stand by, we're just switching over.
1: Please help.

0: Hey, keep your English, I'm on the ground.
1: Where is he? Where is he? Go ahead. Yeah, I know it's going to be 108-155. 108-155. Thank you so much.

0: CIT 5, I'll be so fast. Mercy. Seymour Street, apartment 1, for a sex offense. Mom also reports that her 17-year-old son is having his pictures exploited.
1: We have it on the way.
0: Yeah, for a check on the welfare in the CVS parking lot, it's going to be a black Mazda. Male got into the car. He had a swollen eye. He's parked crooked, and he put his head down and didn't look too well.
2: Appreciate
0: it. What's this?
2: 15, I have it.

0: Daniel 22.
1: Bye.
0: I'll be clear, non-av. Can you throw in the comments? Zero violators. Thank you.
1: Richie.

0: Yeah, 6 5. Did anyone happen to come across a backpack in the middle of Highland at Harvard containing frisbees? I got a young fellow here that dropped it about 5 minutes ago. He's asking.
1: Not that I've heard of. I haven't received any calls on that.
0: I received, thank you.
1: Street.
2: Yeah, I haven't.

0: 8.
1: Okay.
0: Report will be on file, code 5.
1: Received.

0: boy.
1: I'm actually going to back you off and have you go to 10 Bolton Street for a residential alarm. It's going to be the Favreau residence kitchen motion.
0: Right.
1: 8 to assist. We have that.
2: Both parties were advised. 5.
1: Where is he? I'll get them started. I don't think they have a side of DA.
0: Thank you.
3: November 15, climbing from New Orleans. Hill, it's all clear.
1: Where's it?

0: 20.
1: Right.
0: 88 Grove Street for a panic alarm at the open sky, receiving a third floor silent panic.

0: Teams assist.
1: Can I have this?
2: CIT-3.
0: Go ahead.
2: Can you put me out at Elm Park with the homeless outreach team? Thank you.
0: Receive. Go ahead.
1: There was actually a report taken for this last night. Can you just put I number 108030 in the comments? And I'll head over to Grove Street to get back down to the
0: Receive.

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1: Where is he?
0: Downtown 13.
1: Go ahead.
0: I have numbers, please, myself and downtown 11, checks of City Hall.

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1: Go ahead.
0: If you put myself, C89 and C87 at the approximately 12 o'clock, that's a little set.
1: Received.

0: And do we have a responder coming?
1: Negative.
0: All right, we're here. We checked all exterior doors and windows. They appear to be locked and secured. There was a grocery bag that fell in the kitchen, so that's good enough.
1: Chrissy.
2: Jamie, there's full of that.
1: It's in the counseling center on the third floor.
3: You know what's funny?

0: 天各位。
1: Yeah.
0: I'll be opening the old price shop a lot on Cambridge Street with South Carolina apportioned Alpha 015792. All set.
1: Thank you.

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1: 108-165. 108-165.
0: Thank you.

0: Thank you, call for it.
1: Raising.
2: Go ahead. I'm here. Does the caller want to speak with me?

0: Thank you for your call, Todd.
1: Thank you.
2: Hi. I'm here. Does the caller want to speak with me?
1: Yeah, he wanted to speak to you.
2: Okay, can you just have him step up, please? Behind the camper now. It's all registered. He's parked above the street.
1: Received.

0: 9.
1: Go ahead.
0: I gave him a call, but no answer.
1: Okay, I have it. I'll be clear. Like I said, it's legally parked and it's registered.
0: Where is he?
2: 3.
0: Go ahead.
2: You put myself and one on the Franklin Street Bridge. We 1 mile lit up.
0: Where is he?
3: Can you put me on the position?
0: Where is he?

0: Hey.
1: What?
0: Hi, we're still on scene for 10 Bolton. The homeowner just showed up, and he said that he's having a problem with the alarm. He's going to have the alarm company come out and check it out, just for the cat. But we are clear.
1: Richie.

0: 13.
1: Go ahead.
0: That man was up and moving. He was just sleeping. Well, I'm just checking out, cleared him. He can clear us out real fast.
1: Where is he?
0: I'm going to get up every few hours, services. You can create Alcofi.
1: Proceed.

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1: 4.
0: 22 Mount Carmel Way, apartment 441 for residential alarm. 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Entry door activation.
1: We have that. We're in the area.
0: Receive.

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2: 747.
0: Yeah, name of the family again for residence.
1: The Gilbert residence.
2: For a Walmart detail.
1: Yeah, there's a female by the customer service entrance, Jennifer. She wants to report that her phone was stolen and tossed into the machine.
2: I'm not at Walmart yet. I just got the station. So I'll be there probably 5 minutes.
1: Where is he?
3: Any car?
1: Negative.
2: I'll be doing Walmart 11 to 3.
1: Ready.

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0: 25 Summerhill Ave for a residential alarm. It's going to be the Gian Chilio residence, front door motion.
1: I have it, and I have the Oscar 3 with me.
0: Great.

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1: 10.
0: 21 Seymour Street, apartment 2, furnaces other. You're going to meet Haley from Elder Services. She's at this location to make a report for elder abuse. She needs assistance.
1: I have that.

0: CAT six. For myself, CAT 7 and 9, 48 Dunham.
1: I'm sorry, can you go down the street?

0: I'm sorry, what was the shooting name? It was 48 what?
1: Delta Uniform Tango Tango Oscar November.
0: Thank you.
2: VP at Chandler Street is where the location occurred. We'll take to that wagon across the street before you park it. Irving at Chandler for narcotics arrest.
0: Receive wagon on wagon.
3: Why?
0: Proceed from the BP on Chandler Street for an arrest.
3: What was that street?
0: It's across the street from the BP on Chandler Street. It's like 29 Chandler Street.
3: That is

0: Hospital.
1: Hello, my car.
0: Yeah, sorry about that. It's going to be for 25 Queen Street. It's a check on the welfare. Warren PD is calling us. They want us to serve a restraining order to a man, Jeremy Vincent, 1022 of 8. They faxed it over to services. But also, while they were on the phone trying to serve the restraining order to Jeremy via phone, he told them that he didn't want to be here anymore. He wants his check on as well.
1: That's all I have.
0: When you get the restraining order, just let me know and I can send another car to head over to 25 Queen.
1: I'm going to check if I have it, but you said they were serving it over the phone?
0: He was trying to serve it, but then the guy said he wanted, didn't want to be here anymore.
1: I'm not in that way. They might have a detail there today as well. You just put myself in downtown 13 on the escort.
0: Where is he?

0: Cover detail, officer at 25, please.
1: So I'm pulling up. I'll talk to them when they're there.
0: Received. She should be by the cell phone machine near the customer service entrance.
2: Okay. What's her name?
0: It's going to be Jennifer.
2: Okay, thank you.
3: Dynamo, we have it. 108-185.
0: Affirmative.

0: Go ahead.
1: You put us out on 19 Temple Street behind the Fiddler's Green with the one. We should be all set.
0: Proceed.
2: I'll be able to tell with the rallies. We'll share about it. He's requesting to go to the hospital. Can I just get an ambulance for
0: him? What's his complaint for the EA they're going to ask him?
2: Mental health eval.
0: Richie.
3: 13, we're in the area. We can assist.
0: Richie.

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1: Received.

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0: 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Could you use 660 main? And I'll get the numbers in a little while.
1: Where is this?

0: 4.
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0: 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I was just maintenance people. Don't go to false profile.
1: Everything.

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1: 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We'll be code 5.
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0: 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They don't want to trespass fast on him or anything like that. They just want him gone. We located him at Family Farms. He was advised. I'll be heading towards Lincoln.
1: Where's your

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1: 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He has a new damage.
0: Alright.

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0: They put us out at Airwick and Harding Street with 1. We should be all set.
1: Where is he?
2: Airwick 747.
1: Bye.
2: 19 number for this, please.
1: 108-170. 108-170.
2: Okay, thank you.

0: 8. Yeah, so we'll be code 5.
1: We're safe.

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1: Sorry.
0: 179 Washington Street, apartment 1. You're going to speak to Jezebel, wants to report ID fraud.
1: Annoying.

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1: Right.
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1: Percy.

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1: Can you create me a set of numbers for checking on a couple individuals? 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
0: Ready.

0: Hi.
1: Good morning. Can you check the wagon to Murray Ave right behind Gallup, please? Mail it a warrant.
2: Receive wagon
1: online.
2: Good morning.
3: I can have that.
0: The escort.
2: Receive.

0: 整理是可以。I will be clear. The following file.
1: Proceed. Officer 18.
2: 18.
1: 30 Lansing Ave for Preserve the Peace. Call is going to be in a silver Ford Bronco. Megan from Elder Services requesting an officer standby while she tries to make contact with a female named Liz Kalan. Actually, with a female named Nancy Kalan. Liz is her daughter. She's on scene, but she's refusing to let the caller speak with her.
2: Yeah, we're on the way.
1: 16,
0: 16, I'm with him.

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1: Go ahead.
0: Can I get a wagon at Main and Wellington, 94 CRS?
1: Is it the same one that November 4 called out on, or is it a different one?
0: No, this is the second individual.
1: Where's each wagon on?
2: Keep the same line number, please.
1: Okay. Wagon on? They're calling over on 2. Second arrest, wait, Main at Wellington.
0: Tango 8. Who is the Arito? Romeo.

0: Well, an ETA for that, yeah?
1: 2 minutes out. Just follow it up with him.
2: Tango 8.

0: Hey, Lee.
1: Go ahead.
0: Would you create me a commercial motor vehicle out of service number and stop here of your toll rail?
1: Receive, it's Lorenzo's.
0: Copy that.
2: We're going to use the I number from the DP that earlier us. I just local in that deal, so we're going to do something else.
1: Where is it?
3: 18 Palmer.
1: Where is it?

0: Five.
1: Five.
0: Can you create me a set of numbers for a check of the Rockford Truck Plaza? 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

0: 看个位。Back that tow off. 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
0: Yes, he was out of service time of inspection, but now he's back in service. 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
1: Receive.

0: 107 Lincoln Street for disorderly. It's going to be an ad care. Staff states there is a female, Laurie Johnson, that was discharged and is now refusing to leave.
1: 3 on the way. Why don't you
0: with me?
2: November 4, wagon has a mail from Maria. Thank you.

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1: 108182. 108182.
0: Received, thank you.

0: Bud.
1: Bud.
0: You put me out with one Korean War Memorial. I'll let you.
1: Where is he?

0: Bye.
1: Bye.
0: She declined services and is moving along. Be cool with that.
1: Proceed. Oscar 2.
0: Two.
1: 49 Pleasant Valley Drive, apartment 418 for larceny under. You can speak to Jorge. Wants to report that he let a man fix his TV and the man took his wallet.

0: Right.
1: Yeah, 14 Mulberry Street, Asterix 4, Foxtrot Alpha Mike 64. Should be out there.
0: Rishi.
2: Done.
0: Fine.
2: Report for that Washington Street call, and could you create a separate set of numbers for community engagement, 50 Mulberry Street, and we can swing around and back up 9.
0: Rishi. Christina, someone stole her phone and the cards that were on the phone are gone. No suspect info.
3: Received.

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1: What?
0: Can you just throw Massachusetts OLN number, Sierra 488 379069? Thank you.
1: Receive.

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1: Hi.
0: Can you put me out in front of the station on Coldsbury 3 on a traffic stop? I got no fresh for you at the moment. I got my way.
1: Mercy.
0: Four, we're with him.
1: Mercy.
2: So I'm here. What was the apartment?
1: 418.

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1: Go ahead.
0: Just put ACO 4 out at 15 Crompton Street, apartment 1, if we pick it up a dog here.
1: Received.

0: 747.
1: Good.
0: All right, we found this young lady's phone. I'll do a report in the morning. Clear that out, please.
1: Percy.
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0: Here's that, gentleman. He's going to be heading up to UMass Lake Ave for mental health eval and some knee pain. You go to clear out that assistant citizen. That lady was assistant dropping off some belongings here.
1: One Malvern Road for DMV, maybe Malvern on Southbridge. Caller states that his tire fell off his Gray Legacy and he's blocking traffic.
0: I get it.

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0: 186 Stafford Street for a bike accident. 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He's up and walking around, but unknown injuries was caused by a passerby.
1: All right,
0: 11 to assist. 11, we got it.
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2: 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It's going to be Main Street near City Hall.
0: Great, dude.

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1: 5.
0: 004. 04 on file, and we can head to the other Main Street one. I read the CAD also.
1: Overseas, do you have a comment to that? You need
0: them. All set, thank you.
1: Bye.
0: Can you start walking to my location, and can I get permission to tow this vehicle?
1: Clear 5.
2: Clear 5, go ahead. That's all set.
1: Percy, why not one? Are you guys on a proper suit on the west side?
3: Nick, have somebody, whoever's chasing that car, to get to F2.
4: November 4th, they have someone in custody on Austin Street. I'll get you an exact location here in a second.
3: I'm right around the corner. I'll be pulling up in a second. Dispatch, please notify F1. They're all set.
0: Hi, they're all set. He's in custody.
1: So, we just have the wagons in the courthouse parking lot in the garage, so you may not have signal. Give them a call in a little bit. Brissy, thank you.

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1: Somebody calling for the wagon?
0: Wagon 2, Goldsberry Street. For mail.
1: What was that street?
0: 2, Goldsberry.
2: Hey, John, we're right by the chain link fence, by the parking lot.
1: Add it.
3: Go
0: ahead.
3: And if you can just restart the tow, it's going to be for a Honda CRV, specialty.
0: Where is he?
3: Where is he? 36, thank you.

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0: 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I'll let you know when I'm clear.
1: Thank you.

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1: Five. 200 Fairmont Ave. 200 Fairmont Ave, apartment 3, Interpretive of the Peace. You're going to meet with Dakota. 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
1: Austin at High Street. 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
1: 160 clear up.
0: Proceed.

0: 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Five, this is.
1: Five,

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1: Bye.
0: The wiring guys on mail and BoulevardHouse.com are going to be doing a report on this. You can clear it out, go fast.
1: Receive.

0: 听各位。380 Mill Street was mass apportioned 1 Alpha Hotel 59 Victor. All set.
1: Ricky.
2: No injuries, no photos. Information will change. Report to the Alpha Gold Class.
1: Where is he? I have another one for you.
2: What?
1: 2 Cheever Street, apartment number 3, pardon. This is the other. Auburn is requesting we try and check on a Laura Koopman. She was involved in an accident earlier. Witnesses said she couldn't see out of her right eye and had an appointment. Caller thinks that they exchanged it and they want her to call Auburn.
2: 59.

0: 275.
1: Go ahead.
2: The arrest on High Street, the original offense location, Rockland Trust Plaza, which code is 94C violation, and wagon FML, we're all clear.
1: Received.

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0: Just so you're aware, Tango 260 is going to be jumping in with Osprey 9. I'm going to go on Code 4 for training.
1: Where is he? Where is he?

0: Hello. $15,000 that was asking through our numbers on that call that Tom just created for body camera purposes.
1: Where's
2: Fred? Alright, they're all telling. They have their vehicle photo.
1: Where's he?

0: 8.
1: Okay.
0: This is going to be coded as a verbal domestic, not a preserved peace. So the report will be on file. We'll be code 5.

0: Oscar 50. No, I'm calling 15-1-5.
1: I'm sorry, I'm in the hospital. I thought you called 20.
0: Okay.
2: You can go ahead.
0: You can
2: I'm like, oh fuck.

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1: Five.
0: Can you create me two sets of numbers? One for a check of 8 Boylston Street, and you can clear that out, and then one of Lincoln Plaza, and you can clear that out as well.
1: Received.

0: Oscar 19.
1: 19, go ahead.
0: Bonnie Brook Road for a missing person. You'll be speaking with Mai June. She needs to report that her husband, G. Kim, 40 years old, is missing. She last saw him on the 19th. From him since the 22nd. Believes that he's in a manic state and is suffering some mental health issues.
1: 19, I have it.

0: coffee.
1: Go ahead.
0: 20 Southfield Street, apartment 2, for a 160 unit, speaks with Tarif. States that his friend in Dominican Republic sent him money, he sent it back, and I was being called a scammer.
2: Three.
0: Press.
2: Can you put me out in front of the hub? I'm a traffic stop with mass rage. 7 Golf Foxtrot Kilo 78. 7 Golf Foxtrot Kilo 78. How's it?
0: Prissy.
2: One welcome.
0: Prissy.
3: Four same traffic.
0: Prissy.

0: trust. Just confirming, so she sent money to DR, the money was sent back to her, and now she's being accused that she's a scammer?
1: Money was sent to him, and then he sent it back, and now he's being accused of being a scammer.
0: Did she say what she needed us to do for her?
1: I'm not sure. I guess he's saying he doesn't know who he sent the money to now.
0: Okay.
1: Do you want me to give him a call back?
0: Negative. We'll go advise him.
1: Where is he?

0: én gawi nem kaja.
1: Good. 160 Canterbury Street, coming for lost property report. Hear me speak with Alfred. Wants to report his wallet and his phone lost or stolen. Also wants to speak to an officer in regards to possible suspect.
2: Very good.

0: 9 or double. Code 5.
1: Where is he? Get on arrival. Where is he?

0: Gosh. Can you try giving the RP a call back? The door is locked.
1: Repeat.

0: in the Orange Street area. Alright, put me out at like 19 Orient with, I was flagged down as a young child roaming the neighborhood, so I'm going to try to get to the bottom of this.
1: Bruce, take another car that way?
0: Yes, please. And if there are any, really history, sometimes children go missing multiple times for various reasons. If there's any calls in the neighborhood, like if we could look that up, the history maybe.
1: I'll take a look. Officer Sue, could you head that way, 19 Orient?
2: No, we'll fly that way. We'll dive in.
1: Rizzo.
3: 7, I'm heading up there too.
1: Rizzo.
4: Taking out.
1: Rizzo.

0: This is Chris. Set of numbers you can code it. Community engagement for 1 Kelly Square. You can clear it up.
1: Who's it?
2: Can you put me on a 68 staffer with 2 shoplifters at Marshall's house then?
3: Where is he?
2: Hey, Marshall.
3: Go on.
2: Call 5 from Webster Square.
3: Where is he?
0: 13 in Rotor Guard.
3: Where is he?
4: 11, can you have that call muted outside?
3: You go ahead, I'm locked.
4: What was that?
3: You can log in. Give me a second.

0: 9, can we get an EA, please?
1: Received. How old is the child, exactly? Give or take.
0: 3 or 4, give or take.
1: Received, thank you.
0: Hotel 796.
1: Hotel 796.
0: Could you pass me some numbers, please? Put me out at Holy Cross College and code it a comfort dog assignment. I'll be all set. Thank you.
1: Received.

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0: My ID number is 108225. 108225.
1: Okay, thank you.
2: I have a call here. 71 Outlook Drive, came in for apartment number 22 for a check on the welfare. We have Reliant Medical calling in. My question, I would check on Eileen Howard, 22250. She called into them, not making much sense, talking erratically, very paranoid. Provider stated that they were not going to file a special toll paperwork, but they just wanted to check on and make sure everything's okay.
3: Let's see now then.
2: Well, no reason.
4: What about it?
2: Thank you.

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1: Good.
0: Can you just put this name in to make sure it matches? Actually, never mind, my computer's up. Never mind.
1: Where's he? He's right.

0: 640 Main Street, came in for a disorderly. Going to be out in front of the Salvation Army. There's an anonymous caller saying that there is three people DK out front being instructed, once removed.
1: Children that have gone missing any times around that area, mostly just runaways that I can find.
2: All right, thank you. We'll keep looking. Let me know if anybody calls in.
1: Chris, you will do.
0: Look out for a polo. Go check the welfare. Come by the area of 732 Pleasant Street. There's going to be a big UPS box truck directly beeping at everyone to get out of the way, running to red lights. It's on Pleasant Street, heading towards downtown. Again, that's going to be at the area of 732 Pleasant Street, wheels for a UPS box truck. Rapidly driving, keeping everybody to get out of the way, running red lights. Currently on Pleasant Street, heading towards downtown. Units advised to be updated with previous polo. Passerby is thinking that there's a possible emergency. Last seen at the rotary, going down Highland. Again, at UPS box truck, last seen at the rotary on Pleasant Street, going down Highland.
1: Oscar 3. 67 Belmont Street, gonna be outside. Reports of a male laid out, unknown breathing. Caller was just driving by. Three on the way. Fort assist.

0: 16. I'm on Highland Street. Is there another location?
1: Negative, it was just seen at the rotary heading down Highland Street towards downtown. No further description.

0: Well,
1: are you having any connection issues with the server or the internet?
2: It took me a good 15 minutes to log in before getting in. Right now, it's running smooth up here.
0: Yeah, traffic 17, I'm having the same problem. Can you just run this name if I give it to you? Just I want to know if it has a match.
2: Goodbye.
0: It's Papa Oscar Romeo, Tango Echo Romeo. First name is Alpha November Golf Echo Lima India November Alpha 5338.
2: Where is December?

0: driving from the other side of the nothing. What?
1: Who's he?
2: Duncan. Jessica.
3: Angle 17, go ahead.
2: I do have here for an Angela Porter, same date of birth.
3: Okay, so she has a cat. Thank you.
2: No problem.

0: Done.
1: I have the item. 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Parent came out of, I believe, 5 Chrome Street. Thank you.

0: Love it.
1: Done.
0: We're just checking if this package core to see if the wallet is there.
1: I'm sorry, can you go again with that?
0: We'll be out of six packet court to see if the wallet is there.
1: Racist.

0: 15.
1: Good.
0: On the sidewalk. They're just sitting on the sidewalk. Clear that out. The captain all set?
1: Clear, you all set?
0: You know, I'm gonna point that way.
1: Received.
0: 18 picture.
1: Received.
2: Tell me when I'm off. I don't want to be clearing in a second.
1: Can you get back off?
0: I have a clip up.

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1: Good.
0: Can you make me a separate incident for a motor vehicle crash at 6 Colm Street?
1: Receive.
0: Can I have the incident number for that?
1: Receive. Any injuries at all?
0: No injuries at all, just a small crash.
1: Receive, one moment.

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0: I'll be up at the cabin. You can use 102 Chandler Street, or sorry, Highland Street.
1: Where's he talking?

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1: Done.
0: You can clear this out. I'm leaving the building just fine. You can help me find it. I'm clearing out code 5.
1: Alright, you can have that.

0: right, it's going to be a shoplifting, but they gave the items back. There's going to be no trespass order. Report will be on file for the socks that were given back. I number, please.
1: Absolutely, your I number is going to be 108-240, 108-240.

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1: Done.
0: You're doing a report on this, and I have a check on the welfare poll for you when you're ready.
1: Thank you. Go ahead.
0: It's going to be for a G. Kim. Fine. First name is Juliet Echo Echo. Last name, normal spelling, K-I-M. Date of birth is going to be 6/30/1986. He was sectioned on 9/12 and was released on September 19th, where he was last seen. He's been in periodic communication with his wife, possibly operating a rental vehicle, unknown make model, possibly staying in a hotel in Worcester or in Shrewsbury. If he's located, just stop and check on the welfare.
1: Received.
0: That'll be code 5.
1: Received.

15. Chandler Street accident, no injuries. Two motor vehicles, one white. Sorry, both are white motor vehicles. They just need assistance exchanging.

0: 31 Queen Street, Unit Alpha, sorry, A6, Alpha 6. Came in as a truck on the welfare. We have Cheyenne Bonilla now calling in. States that he wants to fight Miria with boxing gloves and she wants to fight without them. He keeps calling in a 911 only phone. I'm not sure if you're freaking with him.
1: So, what was the... Was he this?
0: We know of our friend Cheyenne Bonilla.
1: Negative alpha, we'll talk to him.
0: Where is he? 15?
2: 15, I have that.
1: Go ahead.
0: Stand by. Go ahead, 11.
3: You can put it on a report. We're going to send back to you.
0: Where is he to have that? 20, go on.
1: Go ahead.
0: Where is he?
1: Three. Please regard.

0: Three, go ahead.
1: Calling B&E, 1 Norton Street. You're going to meet Jose Ortiz. He'll be in front of the Genesis Club right now. He's waiting there. He says he came down to his uncle's house, John Coolidge. He saw the door open, so he walked in. His uncle was there, but he saw some strange male, Hispanic male, who he described as a thug, being inside, who doesn't belong in there, but he broke in. He wants an officer to come down and maybe walk in there and try to get this male out.
0: Three on the way.
1: Five, just this.
2: One, I'll head that way as well.
1: Proceed one.
3: Four, we're off the third, that way.
1: Proceed four.

0: fast.
1: Right. You can just throw me on that orange street call, but if you have anything, I will break the record.
2: Will do.

0: Arada.
1: Hey, I'm 211. Sorry, I had you. Yeah, so I have a call here for 6 Winchester Ave, kind of like an animal check on the welfare. We have Crystal calling in, would like us to check on her brother's dog. States her brother, Ryan Sozo, was arrested and has been in jail. She believes his dog is being abused by Seth Zipkin, 731 of 85. Mail is refusing to give them the dog back or even send pictures of it to make sure it's okay.
0: Receive. Head that way.
1: Receive.

0: department again.
1: 12, go again.
0: Did you just get the apartment number?
1: A6, Alpha 6.
2: For the accident that also occurred here, so you can clear both of those out. We're going to be code 4 on the reports for a few minutes.
1: Thank you.

Christine. Can I have you head towards 188 Chandler Street? Came in for a medical along with EMS and fire. I'm a fourth party caller, seeing that there's three people passed out in front of the church there. No further information.

0: 18.
1: Good.
0: I know it's out of sector, but can I have you headed towards 188 Chandler Street with 13? I also have a disorder there at 179 Chandler Street, a little bit further down the road, about a couple people refusing to move.
1: All right, we're on the way.
0: Thank you.
2: 18, I'll try it that way as well.
0: Merci.

0: 16. Okay. This accident happened on the other side of the street. I'll give you a proper address for a second. I'm having them drive down towards the old RV to change information. You can use 6 Chandler Street.
1: Receive number 6 Chandler, got it.

0: All right, that person in question is a guest of the second floor resident, so you can clear that one up. And you can learn more about his options.
1: Where is he? Oscar Area 4?
2: Bud.
1: All right, so I spoke to him. He's telling me that Ortiz should not be there. He's not allowed on the property. If the male that's inside is a Gabriel Guzman, he drives a black ink car, he is allowed to be on the property. He says, okay, if you guys go in there, figure out who's there.
2: Okay, we see a little car in front. One of you, thank you.
1: You're welcome.
0: Seven, we're driving by Vernon Street, so we'll just stop and make sure the guy's okay.
1: Rizzy, thank you.

0: drive.
1: Fire was pulling away as I pulled up. I'm going to swing around and talk to people. One second.
0: Rizzi's actually, I'm going to back you off. I have 14 Mason here, came in for a domestic. We have a 13-year-old female, Leilani Rivera, calling in to see that she's on Mason Street visiting her mom, Liza Marie, and felt unsafe, so she walked into the apartment to that her mom was going to assault her, and her mom started following her. She currently has red hair. She's wearing a brown and gray t-shirt and brown pants with white shoes. I'm trying to get a direct location from her.
1: Hello.
2: 19, I'll reroute as well.
0: Perfect.

0: 18. Can you just go with that description again? I'm on Maiden.
1: Yeah, I believe she's saying that she's possibly right next to Pickle Barrel. It's going to be a female with red hair. She has a brown and gray shirt, brown pants, white shoes.
0: Hi.
1: Be advised, she's saying that she's now near Eddie's Plaza.

0: 13.
1: Done.
0: I'm having some CAD issues. Did those units clear 188 Chandler?
1: Hey, from 18-19-6.
0: I have that.
2: Police inside the house right now.

0: ครับ
1: ก
0: ็You have a call for 669.
1: Main Street Apartment 402 in the lobby. Raise your data, thank you.
0: Did you have someone coming here?
1: Negative, I didn't have anybody available in the room.
0: Okay.
1: Thank you so much.

0: You give me the item number.
1: That item number is going to be item number 108250, 108250.
0: Where is he? Was it just one call, or did several people call?
1: Just that one call.
2: Four. Three is also with us. I see that call, 55, Northlake Ave. Do we have the paperwork already?
3: Yep, I just got handed it right here in hand, and it should have been faxed down, apparently.
2: I'm done to the station, I'll grab it. You can show us on the call.
3: Received.

0: This is not a Vianney, the person who was inside the house. It was Gabriel Guzman, and he's been living here for only a while. The caller, Joshua Ortiz, he actually doesn't live here, and he was advised you can clear out of time.
1: Proceed. Great.
2: Ten.
1: 420 Grafton Street. I have a report of a car versus a moped. Vehicle is stolen scene.
2: Received.
1: Oscar 6.
3: Take it away.

0: Golf 10.
1: Golf 10, go ahead.
0: You just create an I number, coded grant activity, and you can just use the station address, and I'll get the numbers later. Thank you.
1: Received.
0: Thanks, Mayor.

0: All right, so the guy, he left the scene. He was just driving by. He says it's directly in front of the school there. We also had a kind of thing in there, Grafton at Palm, to be around that area.
1: Okay, we'll drive around so far. Nobody's flagging us down or anything like that.
0: Reserve.

0: 诺凡。
1: 干。
0: All right, I'm going to be doing a report for this.、just put in the comments. He was、not too happy with、the situation here and what's going on. So, very uncooperative.
1: Where's he at, sir?

0: Hey.
1: Hey.
0: We'll check all the surrounding area, Palm, Flowers, Holton, Dorchester. Somebody's cutting us down. You can clear this for now.
1: Where is it?

0: 方。
1: Okay.
0: I have here a check on the welfare, 6 Hacker Court, Department 1, for a check on the welfare. We have father David in Connecticut. You know, he hasn't heard from his daughter. She's 10 years old, named Dalia. He hasn't heard from her in about 2 weeks. Unknown why. He tried calling the mother, but his phone number's blocked from her. Sponsor checks on.
1: Follow up, does he have any medical concerns or just wants to check on?
0: No medical concerns, just want to check on her welfare.
2: 15, I'm with 12.
0: Number 6.
3: 11 and 12. They did look up a call from yesterday for 4 Hacker Court. That juvenile was a victim of an assault. The mother was aware, so I know police were in contact with that family yesterday.
1: Received. We have it.
3: We were also at that location maybe an hour ago trying to talk to the second floor, but we got no answer at the building. I'm not sure if they got back from school yet.
1: Thank you.

0: 7.
1: Alright, this is not an overdose. He just took his regular meds. But he's going to go up to UMass. So he can clear it up.
0: Thank you.

0: 16.
1: Go on.
0: Alright, I have the vehicles when you're ready.
1: Go on.
0: First vehicle is going to be a white GMC, license plate 5, Golf Charlie Delta 57. The second vehicle is going to be a city truck, license plate M5581 Alpha. And then there's going to be a trailer involved as well. It's going to be Mike 5869 Bravo. No toes, no injuries, no cold belt. Do you want to report?
1: Received.

0: 見えましょう。
1: 誰？
0: I see a 3 and 4 out at 6 Winchester Street. Who are we looking to speak to?
1: You're going to be looking for a Seth Zitkin, 731 of 85.
0: Where is it?

0: How's it going? 64 Elliott Street, the accident, no injuries, Volvo versus the Kia. This had some trouble exchanging. One of them felt like he was getting intimidated.
1: I have it on the way.
2: 3-5, outside with me, I can go if we want.
0: Pursuit.

0: 5.
1: Enterprise stated those two males were GOAs.
0: Proceed.

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1: 5.
2: Can you create me numbers for the Rockland Trust Plaza removing one male from the water fountain? You can clear it out. Into 5.
1: Further.

0: Five.
1: Removing numbers for removing one disorderly from the job. She's advised and find medical.

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1: Go ahead.
0: I got that incident number for 6 Winchester Street.
1: Absolutely. That number is MUC 108252.
0: Received.

0: はい。Sorry to do this, but one more set of numbers for removing one male from the Korean War Memorial. He also declined medical.
1: Received.
0: Three, we're here.
1: Received.

0: Right.
1: He put us out at Arwick and Harding Street for a disabled motor vehicle. It's going to be Mass Reg 7 Whiskey Lima Kilo 47 again. 7 Whiskey Lima Kilo 47. We'll let you know.
0: Five. Sorry, Major Taylor, with a gray Honda Civic, Mass Reg 661, Lima Papa 6. I will be off.

0: You can clear it over the verbal. She was just lost.
1: Where's it?

0: 哎，我说，
1: 关。
0: Recall 5 for Winchester. I spoke to Seth. I saw the dog. Everything looks good here. I'll do a report.
1: All right.

0: 12 is supposed to be the 10-year-old daughter, the Leo.
1: Okay, we have that thing.

0: One. The exchange party will arrival, and they were going to work it out civilly, and they denied a police report. I'll be 45.
1: Proceed.

0: Come on, go ahead.
1: 36 mile and a half for a stolen vehicle. 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Said that his Infiniti Q50 was stolen out of his lot. There's nothing in the tow log. There's broken glass on the ground. Keys were not with the vehicle.
0: I got it on the way.

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0: Yeah, 3 email, 1444 hours, good afternoon.

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0: 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Go 5. Have a great day.
1: See you as well.

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0: Are you going to call for an accident at the A-Prime gas station right by the station?
1: Negative. What do you have?
0: I have two vehicles over here that collided at the intersection.
1: Somebody over there.
0: Alright.
1: Unit over there.
0: Yeah, if you don't mind, the third unit.
1: Oscar 3.
2: 3, I'm right here. I'm going to be pulling off now.
1: Christy, thank you.

0: Five. I'm walking back to my cruiser now. Where was that officer called out to crash?
1: The A-Prime gas station right behind the station over there.
0: I don't know.

0: 12.
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0: 13.
1: I have a hit and run call at 638 Chandler Street. It's going to be the CVS. The reporting to be hit is 2016 gray Chevy Cruze took off without changing.

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1: Loud and clear, State 1503. Have a good day.
0: Procedure, Joe.
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0: She put ACO 3 and ACO 4 out at 16 3rd Street. We got a call about a dog getting left in the garage here. We're just going to check it out.
1: Mercy.

0: 5, just give me a second, it's frozen for me.
1: You're good, I think I just got it. That's the final. 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
1: Yeah, we're still on the way. We're just waiting for the end of that spot.
0: Okay, did they start their own tow? Because the last dispatcher said he never started a tow.
1: Affirmative, yeah, they're on tow coming.
0: Well, thank you.

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1: Good afternoon.

0: Hey, the tow truck guy here. We'll be cleaning momentarily.
1: I have it. 7, I have one for you. Good. When you start to 12 Fairbanks, apartment 3, for a call that originated at 211 Providence, Esmeralda states her 8-year-old Adriana Linares is missing from Vernon Hill Elementary School. Described as a Hispanic female, pink jacket, pink pants, pink shoes.
2: All right, I got it. Can you just check the call history, see if we had that same call last week?
1: I see it too. How old is she?
2: 8.
1: You tried calling the school. Did they say anything about where she might be?
2: I will have someone do that, Sergeant.

0: 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Providence Street or her address?
1: I think it originated at the school and then the call ended up at Fairbanks.

0: 14, Lima 241 and car 9, good afternoon. 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You can back off, Dave.
1: Receive Dave, if you're on, you can back off.
2: I have that. Thank you, 14.

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1: The neighbor reached the school, but per mom, the school let the daughter walk away. She's 8 years old, Spanish speaking, and does not know how to get home. And she was dropped off.
2: Okay, guys, just try to get every car you have available into that area to go find this girl.
1: 7 and 9 actually has got an update. They actually have school teachers at the house of mom.
3: You know if she has like a phone, emergency phone?
1: On any phones for tracking.

0: ここもかかります。
1: Okay.
0: We have the dog from 3rd Street. We're going to be taking it up to the animal rescue.
1: Roger.
2: Here, one, I'm going to go on the west side so you can get some more cars on the west side to go over there and try to search for that child. So.
3: I have a charge from the northeast calls out. I'll send them up there too.
4: 2, Delta 224, Lima 263, and car 31, I'll have that way as well.
3: Alright, but you said Lima 263?
4: Lima 263, yes sir.
3: Alright.
1: Go ahead, sir.
2: Let's get something pricey. Can you send all cars that call out over to the east side and go search for 8-year-olds before he comes? She moved from Brennan Hill School, doesn't know how to speak English, and doesn't know how to get home.
1: Absolutely, sir.
0: 20, I'm in 20, Sierra 485. Sorry, where's that? The area of Vernon Hill?
2: At Brennan Hill School. 8-year-old Hispanic female, doesn't know how to speak English. The school accidentally let her walk away.
0: I have a 20, I'm switching over.
1: Where's the 20? I have that. He says on 5.
0: He's on the way to the east side. Do we have a disruption?
3: Hispanic female, approximately 8 years old. Pink jacket, pink pants, pink shoes.
0: I have a phone.
4: No, when she left school.
3: That's a negative. It was called at 1504, but mom went to the school about 20 minutes prior, so I would say around
5: 1430. Yeah, 67 myself and CIT Niagara head that way I'd love to.
3: Have it.
0: Safe traffic.
3: Have it.

0: One.
1: All right, reports on file for that 510.
2: And I got a bullet when you're ready.
0: Go.
1: Mass Red 6, Whiskey, Yankee, Foxtrot 49. It's going to be a gray Infiniti Q50 sedan.
0: All right, keys with the vehicle?
1: Negative. Nothing in the area, no camera footage, no suspect info. It was stolen last night in between 1 a.m. and 7 a.m.

0: I'm Charles Wilkes, Wilkes to Groveland.
1: Alright, here too. We got a child located.
0: And just brought home some of my servants, so I'm looking right now.
1: Excellent, good job, guys.
2: Oscar 2 and 20, if you're not on arrival, you can back up.
3: Q, we have it.
4: 20, I have it. We had him back to the west side.
2: CIT and K9, you have it?
5: Yeah,
3: I have it.

0: Can you put myself in downtown 8 out at the Common on assignment? We'll let you know when we clear.
1: Have it.

0: Charlie 1, are we still looking for the missing child?
1: Negative, Captain. She's located.
0: Okay, thank you.

0: 7. Any way you can clear out?
1: Yeah, what do you got?
0: And at the site of 44 Greenhouse Street along with Fire and EA for a 500-pound male unconscious, not breathing, CPR in progress.

0: Kevin Parker, go straight to the big nice school for him.
1: Alright, thank you. Charlie 4.
2: Go ahead, sir.
1: Could you send an EA to 5 Brussels Street? They have a 7-year-old child here that needs to be brought up to the hospital for a mental health evaluation. He's acting out violently right now.
2: Received, I have that, 5 Brussels Street.
3: Captain, do you want us to respond with the clinician? Bobby, you're on one. Sorry.
2: Received, I have that.
3: Captain, do you want us to respond with the clinician?
1: No, Bob, that's not necessary. They just removed the child today. And they're going to bring him up to the hospital. They just don't feel safe transporting him in a vehicle. Thank you.
3: Okay, I have it.
4: He's our car, so the following confirm 510 Bolo. From the area of 36 Mount Ave, earlier this morning. Mass Reg 6, Whiskey, Yankee, Foxtrot, 49. Again, Mass Reg 6, Whiskey, Yankee, Foxtrot, 49 for 2018 Gray Infiniti Q50. Keys are not with the vehicle.

0: Oscar 2.
1: Two.
0: 27 Orange Street Apartment 2L2 Lima for a welfare check. We have a Patrick calling reporting a male named Louie just attacked him with a tree. Caller was not making much sense.
1: Do we have it?
2: 9 Charles reunited with her mother. Hope you don't quit the port and I'll hit Reno.
0: Have it.

0: Charlie 4?
1: Yes, sir.
0: No ETA. They're allegedly on the way. That's all the information they gave me.
1: All right, is it Wednesday?

Am I? Jellyfoot, I'm going back to two. I'm sorry. All right. Two, go.

0: do go.
1: Do you have an EA coming here?
0: We haven't started it yet. We're waiting to see your evaluation.
1: Mr. EA, please.
0: Second plane.
1: And now with back injuries.

0: CIT 7.
1: Myself and CIT 9 at 13 Superior Road, apartment 2.
2: You all set?
1: Yes, all set, thank you.

0: Hey, Ron.
1: Good, calling 01.
2: Yeah, just notifying you. I have 8 calls holding. DMV, welfare check, 160, 911 hang up, 3 report calls, and another welfare check for a kid not attending school this year.
1: I get it. Just try to get that 911 hang up as quickly as you can. Thank you.
2: Have it. Downtown 3.
1: Downtown 1, go ahead, 4.
2: Sarge, if you guys are on the common, do you mind just checking the area of Portland at Franklin for a hang-up? Within 7 meters, it sounded like someone was whining. There's no answer on callback. We don't have a MasterCard phone number for it.
1: Got it.

0: 6031 Lewis Street, what's wrong with EMS and fire? It's going to be at the corner of Lewis and Southbridge. There was a male slumped over. Unknown rating.
1: I got it. Go ahead.
2: Hey, Pat, 30 Everett Gaylord, apartment 6 from Miss Shays. That's a bad address for her, correct?
1: No, that's a good address for her.
2: Okay, do you mind just running over there for a welfare check? She hasn't attended school this year, and they want her checked on.
1: Okay, yeah, she's probably not going to be there, but she comes there periodically to visit her mom. But I will talk to the mother.
2: Thank you.
1: I'm assuming school's calling us in?
2: Affirmative. Math Tech Online School.
1: Online School. Got it.

0: somebody sign the finish line?
1: Yeah, they would.
0: So I just want to let you know, I have 5 calls holding, 2 medicals, 1 medical, and 2 other report calls. So I advise you before you switch over.
1: I have that. What is the most pressing?
0: So right now, it's going to be the Washington House on 83 Main Street. It's going to be for a male having some kind of mental breakdown. EMS is staging.
1: I have that. Thank you. Late calls would be leaving the facility.
0: Where do you have it?

0: Charlie 4, EA is going to transport. Thank you very much.
1: Appreciate it, Captain.
2: Four, I'm out with you on Orange Street.
3: What was that?
2: I'm out on Orange with Rupu.
3: Have it.

0: We need 288.
1: Yes, MedStar's here, transporting one. Need another EA for 12.
0: I have it.
2: Yeah, please. I was taken over in contact with the enemy for Greenhouse Street.
0: I believe 7.
2: Thank you, I'll call him back.
1: Lovely.
0: Go ahead.
1: Okay, so apparently the school just talked to Mom. I also spoke with Myra, the daughter. She was home, and they're aware of the situation.

0: All right. Give me a 603.
1: Tier 1.
2: Yeah, 3, go ahead.
1: Start 603 44 Greenhouse Street.
2: Yeah, okay.
3: Two.
1: Two.
3: Can I have another EA 412?

0: ่วง
1: As I was pulling the fire was clearing, could you double check your final issue?
2: Well, call 11, I have your code 5, so...
1: What was the medical call at 1 Wall Street?
2: The only medical call I have is 1183 Main, but let me see if it's already closed.
1: Thank you.

0: It's traffic 14. Gonna be out with a gray Honda Mustang 5 Bravo Charlie Sierra 75 also.
1: I have it.

0: Yeah, D7.
1: Go.
0: Can you put us out 2 King Street, apartment 301?
1: CIT 7 and who's we?
0: 7 and 9.
1: CIT 7 and 9, 2 King Street.

0: Booking. 1183 Main Street, Washington House Welcome Center. Apparently they have a 44-year-old male having a mental breakdown. He's becoming hostile.
1: I got it.

0: 15, I'm going to be in car 73 with a roster change. I need my 240, good afternoon. I was just grabbing my bag.
1: BC 15. 11, you can back off. 15 is going to pick it up. 14, you'll be his assist.
0: Hold on, I got it.

0: to.
1: Good.
0: Clem says that now we'll be following him to UMass Uni.
1: Have it.
0: Yeah, I'm clear. Go for it.
1: An accident of money central by the post office, a C.K. Smith truck and a Highlander.
0: I got it.

0: 谢谢傅啊。
1: Tier 3 Golf on.
2: Looking for you on the west side.
3: Good afternoon, Saj. I have a missing person from 765 Main Street. The complaint is up at 53 Bluebell Road. Is it okay to send us to the east side?
2: Where's the person missing from?
3: 765 Main Street. And the landlord's up on Bluebell Road.
2: Yeah, just have somebody go up to Bluebell.
3: Received.
4: C87 code 5.
3: Received.
1: Can we give him a call back? This is in Hollington. 318.
3: Yeah, I know. The ambulance had quit. They weren't going in without us. I'll call back and make sure.

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1: Okay, are you still aggressive?
0: He just asked if the police are still coming with the ambulance, and I said yes.
1: I have it.
2: Gulf 223, good afternoon.
3: Good afternoon.

0: Well, I'll be in 21, Charlie 172, good afternoon.
1: Good afternoon. One I have one for you. 14 newborns calling, two students didn't get on the school bus on their way together towards West Bolson Street. They want to talk to you about it.

0: 7. Are you accepted?
1: Sheriff, do I have that? Do you notify DVM system?
0: Is DVM system?
2: Delta 7, we have it. Crime scene 7, what do you got?
0: ME accepted at 60344 Greenhouse Street.

0: Traffic 14. Citation issues, I'll be clear that stop, and I'll take the numbers back, please.
1: Golf 264, Yuma 220. Good afternoon.
2: Good afternoon. 11.
3: Seven Hamilton Street. The request from EA. Male experienced withdrawals and has mental health issues.
4: Got it.
3: Ten notices.
4: I got it.
3: Traffic 14.
4: Good.
3: Number is 108309, 108309.
4: Thank you.

0: 18 will be in San Romeo 105, Sierra 214. Good afternoon.
1: Good afternoon.
0: And 425 Pleasant Street, apartment 206. I gotta check the welfare. Health services requested to check a James Nixon. Missed his meals on wheels, not in the hospital.
1: Yeah,

0: 17.
1: Pal.
0: Charlie 261, riding Douglas Romeo 213, car 76, we have there.
1: Good afternoon, 17. 17.
0: Go ahead.
1: 44 Pleasant Street for the disorderlies. We get the property manager, Matt. He's reporting a tenant that was evicted from the unit. It's now sleeping in the back porch once it moved along. He said the pest control person notified him that they were there. 20, you want to step that way?
2: On the way.
0: Seventeen, we're double. Oh, we're out there.
1: Received. 20, disregard. 17 says he's all set.
2: Received.

0: Yes, 14. I'll be clear, this TLC. Could I have the I number for this?
1: Yeah, number is 108-298. 108-298.
2: Hotel 796.
1: Go ahead.
2: Can you punch me an item, please? Use one last location. I'm not even sure how to call it. I think this is a case of fraud. One of these buy, send money or buy gift cards. We have your daughter kidnapped. Where was Gate Street? Whose route would that be? I just want to see if I can get someone maybe to try by and knock on the apartment door.
1: Gage, G-A-G, or Gates?
2: Gates with a T. West side, is that 13th?
1: I think 15, stand by.

0: Yeah, Mike, it is 13. All right. Do we know who's on 13? I'll go over to 2. Actually, no 13 tonight, so someone else will grab it. Okay, can we send someone over, and I can go into 2 and listen, and they can get a hold of me there. 6 Gates, apartment 1, for Raquel Pena. She works overnight. She should be, I mean, I'm assuming she's asleep instead and just not answering her phone. We did try and call her, but they're saying they didn't have to, the cartel. All right, I have it. I'll share it with Alyssa. Appreciate that. I'll switch over to 2.
1: 1-10-2-7-9-0.
0: Emma. Line 6. Can you add, it should be a Toyota, red Toyota Corolla in the parking lot over there, if that helps. Have it.
2: Name is 242.
0: Emma.

0: Juan, your eye number is 108312, 108312.
1: Thank you.
0: Hugo.
2: Good evening. Could you please show me out at the Texas Roadhouse in Lincoln Plaza? I'll be here for a fundraising event until 2100 hours, and you can code it community policing.
0: All right, are you going to be alone?
2: There's other officers here, but we don't need their names for the cab.
0: Got it.
2: Thank you.
3: Sit from here, is he staging?
0: Am I?

0: 2.
1: 2.
0: New Vista Lane for harassment. You'll speak with Zachary. I did confirm he's still there waiting. Wants to report a 30-year-old male has been harassing his 8-year-old daughter. He needs to file a report.
1: Here we have it.
2: Yeah, this is 26 Bancroft Tower Road to assist a citizen.
3: Okay. What do they need assistance with?
2: A name in this call. Apparently there's somebody here that I'd like to point out to you that they've located a pentagram and what they believe is some sort of sacrifice in his hair everywhere. They'd like to speak to you.
3: Got it. On the way.
2: Bancroft Tower Road facing Tower Asphalt Trail on the left. If that tells you anything.
3: If they left a call back, they can meet me in the parking lot.
2: I'll call them back and let them know.
3: Thank you.

0: Attorney ECA.
1: They're leaving UMass right now, heading your way.
2: So,
3: put myself in CIT 9 to Chelsea apartment 2.
2: To Chelsea apartment 2, received.
1: You guys go plus?
4: Negative. Wow, cruiser issues.
1: I have it. Are you still triple?
4: Affirmative.

0: Logan, what's that number?
1: 11 for Cambridge Street, 108-307. 108-307.
0: Thank you.

0: see, Whoopi Triple at 81, Lima 262, Mike 260, Tango 241. We'll be heading to Green Hall Street.
1: I have it. So 28 is here, you can just send them up. I have it.

0: 15.
1: Oh.
0: I'm able to go on it voluntarily, like, you can clear this out, and you can show us our lake with
1: it. Let me see.
0: Pretty firm.
1: He says.
2: Hotel 796. I called them on that formal something. Did you get that call? I've been paying close attention.
1: Yeah, I have the gate free call. I have nobody available. I am in here. As I do, they'll go over.
2: I got you. Thanks.

0: 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Caller states there's a white bag, possibly 94 C's, and she's afraid a kid might grab it.
1: Receive.

0: 14.
1: Oh.
0: You started in EA, so yeah. One female, mental healthy though.
1: On EA from a female. What do we got?
0: EA to Lakewood for one female mental health evaluation.

0: So?
1: James is doing all right. He just wasn't at home when they came by. You can clear it out, Kofa.
0: You see?

0: 2.
1: 2.
0: He was advised, cleared out.
1: And you head to 54 Haven Lane for fraud. You know, speak with Carolyn, once for Florida, theft for bank cards.
0: We have it.
2: Is she reporting anything new? She made a report yesterday regarding the same thing.
1: I do not believe so.

0: It's going to be in the parking lot. I'm sorry, 20.
1: I've been through twice. I'll head back out there.
0: I just called, I'm sorry. Y'all sit on Pleasant Street.
2: 17, 1 minute along. You can show us 4-4 at the station. I'll let you know when we're clear.
0: You're at the station? Received.

0: Was the caller going to stand by to point it out to me?
1: Caller states it's about 60 feet directly in front of the storefront.
2: I don't believe you, caller's on scene.
0: I'm not seeing any paraphernalia. Quite
2: often. I haven't

Indian Travels, can you just check the area at 67 Belmont Street? Passed by reporting a homeless male is close to the road by the highway ramp. And wants him checked on. It's allegedly nodding off.

0: con.
1: Bob, I got to check the welfare for you. It's for the east side. Got a paid man down at Walmart. He'd like you to check the address of 6 Gates Street, apartment 1. Trying to locate a Raquel Pina. She drives a red Toyota sedan. Apparently, there's somebody at Walmart trying to frantically buy gift cards, thousands of dollars worth, because they got a call saying that she was kidnapped by the cartel.
2: Well, we have it.
0: Have another. 41 Suffolk Street for an accident. Jamie's state, she crashed into a fire hydrant.

0: Oscar 10.
1: Go ahead.
0: 185 Madison Street, at Gulf Gas. Anonymous caller states a male was punched by another male and then took off in a cab. The victim is still on scene allegedly and requests an EA, and we can't call him back because the caller left.
2: Do we have any kind of description or anything?
0: Negative.
2: Let's keep double checking.
0: Eight.
3: We'll be clearing out of here and heading out to the hospital for my guard in like 2 seconds.
0: Have it.

0: perfect. Go for a Subaru Outback, Mass Ridge 6 Juliet, Golf Sierra 92. And notify streets, the fire hydrant's knocked clean out of the sidewalk.
1: I have it.

0: 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Five, go.
1: He's standing up, wide awake. He's all set, clear out.
0: I have it.

0: 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Just let the tow know that both tires on the passenger side are flat.
1: I have it. Belfito's notified.

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0: One female is going up on the volunteer, I believe, got it. Let me clear it up.
1: Is she? 15.
0: Go ahead.
1: 3 Brussels Street, I land on Tenant Dispute. Speak to Mrs. Marconi. Julia, apparently. She's in Suite 130. She'll be waiting at the extra space. She's reporting her landlord is threatening her, and she has some valuable items missing from her store.
2: Oscar.
0: Good.
2: 59 Everard Street, Apartment 2, from Mrs. Bishop. Speak with Marilyn, states her neighbor Melissa, in apartment 3, allegedly keyed her motor vehicle.

0: 11, you clear outside on Cambridge Street?
1: Yeah, I'm off it. Thanks.
0: Let me know when you clear.
1: She was advised. We'll take care of 4 Lincoln.
2: Have it.

0: One.
1: 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Go ahead, Alex.
0: Have it.

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0: 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I'm not seeing anything that was finding me down. I'm just off ground.
1: I haven't.

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1: Go.
0: Okay, well, if you want to give me a chance, go to UMass on the lake. I'll go with the court. Go back.
1: Okay.

0: 12 to Officer Higgins. Go ahead. 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
1: Yes.
0: 17, code 5.

0: 4.
1: Interactive rally to 22 Shrewsbury Street for the pedestrian accident. We have a female versus a black truck. Allegedly the female is up and standing at this time. Positive assist.
0: New rotary route that way.
2: 202, I have it. Let me know the injuries when you guys get there.

0: Yeah, what's wrong?
1: You're still on 3rd Street?
0: No, we cleared that. We brought that dog to the ambulance.
1: Where is he? I don't know if they're in the car.
0: Do you have something to hold it?
1: Nope, just checking.
0: Appreciate it. Thank you.

0: Can you call me a 36 Main Street on a motor vehicle stop? It's going to be MAS Red 3 Bravo Lima 970. 3 Bravo Lima 970. And it's a Toyota Camry, and I'll let you know.
1: June motor vehicle stop, you're all set, correct?
2: Can you start to 53 Bluebell Road? We have a Michael calling, wants to report a Josephine Manuel missing. States it's one of his tenants and she hasn't been seen in 3 to 4 weeks.
3: What's the address?
2: It originated from 765 Main Street. It was switched over to us, so 53 Bluebell Road.
3: The caller there, or is that where she was?

0: One. So she's missing from a rooming house on the west side, and this is where his office is.
1: Is this Route 18?
2: Yes, Route 18. Officer Gaspar.

0: to females about preparing a week. Well, as far as what's that. I got half that. What'd you say? Alert. Run out, Carmel. Zero two.
1: Zero two, sorry, what was that?
0: Alert and await.

0: Alright, can I start you guys 275 Lake Ave for an accident with injury? I'm awaiting comments.
1: We got it.
0: Eight, for an update, it's going to be a Jeep versus a Toyota, unknown injuries. One of their vehicles has a baby inside of it, and they want the baby checked out.
1: Three Brussels is 108-322.
0: Thank you.
1: You clear?
0: Okay.
1: Are you clear now?
0: Negative.
1: You see. Tony, well, set on Bancroft Tower Road.

0: Yeah, I notified Sergeant Onebo. I'm going to be doing a report on this. It's about 110 yards behind the tower on the paved surface. I took some photos. I'll try to upload it to evidence.com. And I'm going to be clear. Code 5.
1: Okay, it was 160. What do you want me to put in it? What code do you want me to add to it?
0: Stand by on that. I'll look through the codes in police server and see which one is the most fitting.
1: Appreciate it.

0: 开心。该离清。Is there be a verbal? Will we go five again?
1: Yeah, receive.
0: Yes, Rian.

0: prayer.
1: Avatol, are you ready?
2: Got it.
1: Oklahoma Reg, Papa, Yankee, Kilo, 459. Give me a camera.

0: 对。
1: Hello.
0: Can you spell out where Belfitos?
1: I am.
0: Can you let them know we have another tow for them, 275 late gap for a Toyota Camry?
1: We were just discussing the matter.
0: I have it.
2: You hear it kind of being blown around, by the way. We can report for that.
3: Was it fur or hair?
2: Your guess is as good as mine.
3: Okay. Okay, 20, I'm going to start you over to 137 Gold Star Boulevard. It's going to be on the ramp that connects up to West Boylston Street. I guess that street's called Frost Home. We just learned that. That connects to West Boylston by across some streams coming up from Gold Star. Two-car accident, a red Mazda hatchback, and a white sedan. Need a tow.
2: Runway.

0: 4. 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
1: Have it.

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2: Here, drive it.

Traffic 24. I'm working Price Chopper 221 Park Ave. Can you just generate me an I number for a disorderly and put the license plate 5 Bravo Papa Romeo 77 in the comments, please? The female has been removed from the store.

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0: 127 Institute Row of property damage. White Jeep, red Cadillac.
1: We have that.

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Also, I live in Shrewsbury. If you could just touch base with the key program, that female is not entered as missing. I think they have a previous phone number or anything. And we'll take care of 501 Plantation.

0: 6. Thanks.
1: LC, where is that vehicle and do a report on it to Lake F?
0: Have it.
2: It's on that the pathway through the Gold Star to West Boylston Street. They're looking for a red Mazda hatchback and a white sedan. Across from Eaton Company that goes up to West Boylston Street, that's where they are, supposedly.
0: Okay.
2: You didn't see him?
0: Not as I passed Eaton to around, but I'll speak another one.

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1: Well.
0: Alright, our vehicle's here. We weren't able to make contact with her. 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We'll check back later and do a few lines. Clear up.
1: Are you safe?

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Fire is out with a vehicle half in the street, half in the road, if you want to go up to 4.

0: Yeah, 20, I guess you can disregard. The caller was just driving by, wasn't even involved, so.
1: This is East Coast 5.
2: Did you catch what I said on 4?
1: No, yes.
2: Hey, if you want to come here and wait for the tow, you can start that way. My call.
1: Alright, I'll do that. I'll be there in a couple minutes.
2: Alright.

0: Go.
1: Can you call them back? I'm in the area. No one's flagging me down, and I don't see the vehicles.
0: Yeah, will do.
1: Thank you.
0: No problem.

0: 18. He says he's on the corner of Park Avenue Institute.
1: Thank you.
0: Park Avenue, same right at Institute.

0: 18.
1: I just updated. Park about Homer. Thank you.
0: I can't see. I just can go on what he tells me.

0: 2.
1: So we were able to locate the missing report, and allegedly it was forwarded to CGIS. I have the I number if you want it.
0: Go ahead.
1: 107-898-107-898.
0: We have it. Thank you.

0: 15, you're still on Brussels.
1: Sorry, I'm single to landlord.
0: Please see. You all set?

0: 8 and 10, do you have an ETA? Fire is asking again. Well, I currently have right now. No hand that way. Alright.
1: Turn about the hand up.
0: Can we just start one? EA, please. Hey, there's an EA on scene. He's just going to get out of the car.

0: It was first called in, there's an original call that he was in the parking lot consuming beverages. Then he got in the car and a passerby reported him parked on a median on Garfin Street.
1: Excellent. Thank you.
0: You're welcome. The original call came in about an hour ago. Actually, 8, if you want to look at the 935 graph, and see if that's still on the screen. That was the original.
1: I have it. We're pulling up.
2: And is he in the street or in the parking lot?
0: Says, the plaza by Rockland Trust and Papagino's.
2: You're better talking.
0: Two.
3: Can you send me EA for DK mail?
0: I have it.

0: conscious of it.
1: Good.
0: Can we get a second? Will you throw the paramedics and fire in the comments for that 603 course, please?
1: Of course.
2: Hey, wagon, holy light arrest.
0: Yeah, sure, I have it.
2: Hey, can we start a tow? Master Edge 4, Victor, Whiskey, Alpha, 7-9.
1: I have it. Sierra 2, do you want me to let the tow run up?
0: Yes, if they can fire up their machine, please.

0: are you still tied up on your pedestrian accident?
1: I can clear. She went up to UMass. I'll be doing a report.
0: New start to 104 Belmont Street. We have CPR in progress in the convenience store.
1: On the way.
0: Crash report, and it was priority 2 to UMass, correct?
1: Yep, you got it.

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1: Hey. I'm a first call. We have a first in the comments.
0: Negative, anonymous.
1: What about the second call?
0: Affirmative, there's a numbering kid.
1: I have it, thank you.

0: Hey, do you want me to clear out the first call and duplicate it, and we're going to use the second one?
1: Hey, stand by.

0: 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Looks like they parked over at Savers.
1: Have it.
0: You can just figure out. It's awesome.
1: I have it.

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1: Go.
0: How are we doing? Report for this. You can clear it out.
1: Reach. Just, landlord tenant or are we having a larceny?
0: Just a landlord tenant. No larceny.
1: Reach.

0: see.
1: Go.
0: Can you just respond X names in the comments?
1: Private.

0: Are you going to be outside with me? What do you have?
1: You can disregard. I'll check back in a minute. Hey, Matt.

0: 4.
1: Good.
0: Alright, that male had a pulse the whole time. He got up and refused and cleared up.
1: Alright.

0: before I can head back to the Everard call.
1: Sierra 2.
2: Nice.
1: Just notifying you, I have 11 calls holding. Three report calls, two disorderlies, four welfare checks, a fight in progress that's been holding 15 minutes, so probably not in progress, and two DMVs.
2: Okay, who's the caller for the fight in progress?
1: We had two calls on it, and it seems like it's no victims, just passerbys.
2: Can I have it?
3: Control 1. Animal Control. 62 Englewood Ave for an animal complaint. We got a little black elder dog with a collar running around here. Seems to be scared in public. Affirmative, Englewood. 36.

0: One. Will you report on filing you and a copy to Sieges? Be cool, Fred.
1: I have it.
2: Go.
0: Could you please show me close for a few minutes? I'll show you on the
2: set. Where do you say? I will serve.
1: Sick. You'll see what it is, so I'm clear. Private. Good.
3: Josh, 14, I'll be on a KRC 160 Gold Star Boulevard.
1: Okay, sir. Can you just switch to the west side, but I will create the call for you?
3: Sorry about that.

0: there for 1919 Almet Ave for a fight. It's been holding almost a half hour for 3 to 5 people fighting in the street.
1: Together.

0: breakfast in a minute.
1: Can I start leaving your own cleaner?
0: All right, can you set six, please?

0: 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Would you put me out with 9 Golf Bravo, 782, East Central, and Ford all set?
1: I have it.

0: Hey, from one of the crashes you were on, do you happen to have the gentleman's license? He's calling and seeing if he had it. He can't locate it.
1: Yes, I do. It's in my pocket.
0: Do you want him to meet at the station in a little?
1: Yeah, if he heads to the station, I can head in there right after this. Thank you.

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1: Go.
0: Can you have the staff step out?
1: Yep.
2: Echo 14.
1: Good.
2: Myself and Mike 197 will be out on the medical call on Lower Grafton Street.
1: Have it.

0: Echo 14, I have it as 2 Washington Square. Is it a different address?
1: I can leave it at that. It's right at the beginning of the graphic street, Washington Square. It's fine.
0: I have it.

Animal Control. Go. You can clear out Inglewood. I just spoke to some people that saw it on the neighborhood app, and they said the phone got it.

0: 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Report call 5.
1: Received.
2: Call 5.
1: Received.

0: 12.
1: Well.
0: I think you might have the wrong officer in the car with me. It's going to be Gulf 264, Officer Garcia, that's with me.
1: Yeah, I have to say that because it's not what the roster reflected. That's when I asked the sergeant, so.
0: I got that. Thank you.
1: Yeah, but I was confused when half of you were calling out as 18 on a motor vehicle stop, so.
2: I'm in on the common, or are you still down there?
3: You can clear.
2: I have it.

0: Hotel 796.
1: Go ahead.
0: Did you get a call about a car accident in the parking lot of Walmart? Greeting you, Carl. First car is going to be a Honda Pilot 2312. And four, three, X-ray, Papa Golf 56. I'll be out.

0: interesting. Can you go again?
1: I just said he can clear out that medical call. He was sleeping. He's been moving along.
0: Thank you. Traffic 2, go.
2: Just clear that out. I'll get the numbers for the BWC off the computer. Verbal warning. Thank you.
0: All right. Awesome one.

0: Africa one. Can you start down to 167 Constitution? I've gotten numerous calls for assault and battery, and I'll have two start when he's done.
1: Two will head that way.
0: All right, one, you can assist two. Two, head to 167 Constitution Ave. Francesca's calling states a female and her boyfriend jumped her and her mom. She was bitten and requesting EA, and allegedly they broke and stole her diabetes machine. There's a lot of yelling in the background.
1: Here we have it.
0: Well, I got that. Am I clearing this up with a report in the CGIS for the Lincoln Street?
1: We'll do a couple lines.
0: I have it.
2: Hotel 796, can I get the incident number, please?
0: Stand by, I haven't created it.
3: I apologize.
0: They all come in at once. Stand by.

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1: Sir.
0: Airline number is 108356, 108356.
1: I have that, thank you.

Delta Ten. Good. He put me out with 6 November Sierra Delta 34. I'm right on the 190 South ramp by exit 1. Well, you know.

0: off the 12. If you have a car nearby, if you slide them towards the open 10.
1: Oscar 5. Can you assist Delta 10, 190 south off ramp exit 1?

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1: Eight.
0: You're going to be switching over soon. Do you want me to clear out the original Grafton Street call or leave it open for you?
1: You can leave it open. Thank you.
0: Have it.
2: Delta 10, you can clear out. Thanks.
0: Verbal?

0: Hotel 796.
1: Go ahead.
0: I'm the worst. Can I have that I number again for the accident?
1: Your I number is 108356. 108356.
0: Thank you, sir.

0: to, if he needs to take a second, come in.
1: Have him go.
0: Alright, Emmy has that body. He's going to report. Myself and 9 will take care of the industry real quick.
1: I have it. 2 go.
0: 2 disregard.

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1: Go.
0: You clear out 16 Philly Square, check the area, no one's around.
1: Appreciate it, thank you.

0: foot. Go on.
1: I'll be doing a report. You can clear this out. And then that male's license from the previous accident is going to be at service station.
0: Where is it?

0: Fox hat, red hoodie, gray sweatpants, with a neon yellow and black sneakers on. He was on a bicycle last seen headed towards the Shaw's in the plaza.
1: Receive, thank you.

15. A shoplifting, 68 Stafford Street at the Marshalls. Margaret from Loss Prevention is reporting a male walked out with two pairs of sneakers. I guess he's a repeat offender over here. He's described as a white male, navy blue, red.

0: 60. Fernando, no problem. 115 Piedmont Street. Now, there's an open line. There was some breathing on the line, and then a person just kept on saying yes. It's possibly a child. There's some faint talking in the background. It's possibly it's a non-English speaking individual as well. This isn't an exact address. It's mapping within 90% certainty of this address. If you can start that area.
1: 16 Abbott.
0: 17, what's this?
2: 18, we'll have that one.
0: Where is it?
3: Good. The driver is on scene in the Dunkin' parking lot. It's going to be a Kia. Male is leaning against the light stand across the street.
2: I got it, and that's the male that was hit by the car.
3: Affirmative.
2: Receive.

0: Nine.
1: Yes. Can you give me the name and phone number of the dollar for Kim Street?
0: Nine, it's going to be a Nicole, and her number is going to be 774-335-5508. Again, 774-335-5508.
1: Thank you.
0: You're welcome.

0: And
1: good.
0: Signal's not being able to clear from here.
1: Sorry, can you go again?
0: Six is all set with me. I'll be clear from here.
1: Appreciate it.

0: 就要是否定。
1: What?
0: I'll be clear, this is DRC 45.
1: Series. Oscar, Tom.
2: Two.
1: Gonna have this fire you towards one Kelly Sway for an accident with injury. It's gonna be a Jeep Wrangler versus Toyota.
2: Q, I chimed up. I thought you were calling for two.
1: Oh, sorry. Oscar, Tom. Please sir, thank you. Do I have anyone available to assist 10 at 1 Kelly Square?
3: Shot all clear.
1: Received, thank you.
4: Echo Tom, call us later, Kelly Square. I'll head over there.
1: Received, thank you. Belmont Street, the male is complaining about leg pain.
2: Okay. Go ahead.
1: The commercial alarm, 51 Siebert Street. The alarm company didn't have the name of the business, but it's the third floor rear hallway and main entry door, as well as a second floor front hallway motion alarms there.
2: Yeah. Hey, Dan, I believe that call came in a couple nights ago. I think it might be Worcester State University property. Would you be able to double check? It might be one of theirs.

0: Maybe.
1: Good.
0: Yeah, I double checked. The 51 Thiever Street came in a couple nights ago. It is WSU's property.
1: Okay, I got that. Good.
2: We spoke with the residents of this address. No one claims to call the police or need our assistance. You can put us out. Go ahead.
1: Reach. Oscar 18.
2: Go ahead.
1: Gosh, malicious Egypt, 80. Sometime last night, an unknown suspect smashed the windows on his Dodge Challenger.
2: Cover.

0: 还不错。
1: Good.
0: Alright, there's going to be no injuries. She's just a little shaken up. I have two plates when you're ready.
1: Good.
0: Alright, for the white Jeep Wrangler, it's going to be Minnesota Reg Zebra Hotel Lima 432. Second one's going to be a Toyota Highlander, Fast Ranch, 4 Tango, Yankee. Let's see, 81.
1: What were the last three for the Highlander? It came in a little.
0: 4 Tango, Yankee, Whiskey, 81.
1: Appreciate it, thank you.

0: 20 Mike 417.
1: Sorry, go ahead.
0: 417.
1: Awesome.
0: Thank you.

0: Oscar 6.
1: You said there was a sign for Worcester State on that building?
2: So it comes up on Google Maps. I checked it last night, came back to the building of Science and Medicine or something like that.
1: Okay.
2: All that property they now own.
1: Okay. So I called Worcester State, they said they don't have any property on Seaver Street, and I called WPI. WPI says negative as well.
2: Okay, my mistake. They said it was there a couple nights ago. I guess they changed their mind.
1: Yeah, no problem. I'll make one more call here. Yeah.

0: before.
1: Go.
0: He's going up to Lake App priority 2. I'll do a report. Can you clear it?
1: Receive.

0: 7, I apologize. Who's the toll again?
1: 7, it's going to be Dorenzo's.
0: I got it, thank you.
1: You're welcome.

0: Oscar 9. Alright. I'm gonna have to back you and 6 off of Locust Ave for 29 Ekman Street, apartment 1, for a check. We have a Magdalia Fairbanks dating her 10-year-old autistic son, Caden. Fairbanks just took off, possibly to the park on Victoria Ave. It's gonna be Hispanic male, around 4'10", chubby build, black hair, brown eyes.
1: Received, did she follow him?
0: Stand by him, trying to figure that out.

0: 9. She's going to be trying to follow him. She lost eyes on him. She did it last time he took off to the Burlington Plaza on Greenwood Street. Proceed.
1: Thank you.
2: Ten.
0: Go ahead.
2: They don't start with me anymore.
0: It's all good.
3: Can you put me out on 68th Street where I find it? I'll be all set.
0: Is that Gates?
3: Yes, Gates.
0: I got it.
4: Two, can we just give them a call and see if they still need assistance?
0: Affirmative.

0: possibly done, you can actually back off. They're all set, they don't need us.
1: I got that.
2: Tier 2, if you have any available cars, just file one to that locust airport.
0: Receive. Then can you start towards 80 Locust Ave, apartment Charlie 108? It's for a mail that was...
1: For the 2 pound?
0: Negative. This was for the mail that was talking about his pills and cane and possibly fell the neighbors outside waiting to let us in.
1: Okay, yeah, I'm clear for that. Six of 10 wants to head with 9. I can go take care of Locust. My call.
0: Received. 10, did you copy that?
1: Yeah, we'll go back then.
0: Received, thank you.

0: Go ahead.
1: Okay, so this property is a newly acquired City of Worcester property. I spoke with the key holder. He saw an employee on the cameras, and he said he's all set. He's going to make contact with that employee. If there's any issues, he'll call us back.
0: Grayson. Thank you.

0: do I have any cars available for 534 Cambridge Street with EMS for a female suicidal in her 30s threatening to jump in front of traffic?
1: Pardon? I will now have another partner for 2 hours.
0: I got it.
1: Do you have his numbers?
0: Yes, I do.
1: Here you go.
2: Any description on the female?
0: Negative K9 for it. She's in the shelter. EMS is staging. We got MedStar. They say that she's being combative.
2: I have it. On the street.
0: Appreciate it, thank you.

0: Oscar 5.
1: Right.
0: It's going to be one Allen Court for a suspicious motor vehicle. We have Angela reporting that a black BMW Maserati 5 Zulu Romeo Whiskey 3-5 is behind her address at 531 Main Street. You can see people in the car. About 4 to 5 people have been going up to the car throughout the day since 1:30. And we like them advised. Forward to assist.
1: I got it. Nine, I'm in the area of the park. Is there any update? Come on.

0: Oscar 9. Go ahead. Mom is going to be outside 29 Ekman. They still don't have eyes on the child.
1: Receive. 202, if you have any available cars, you can start them towards Ekman Street. We can't find this child.
2: I'm with Mom right now.
0: I have it, Sarge. I don't have anyone currently available. Go ahead.
2: They were leaving when I arrived and cleared out. I can head there if you need me.
0: Received. If you wouldn't mind heading that way.
2: Perfect.
3: Golf 5, where's the missing child?
0: Golf 5, it's going to be in the area of 29 Ekman Street. Mom lost eyes on him.
3: I'm going to head that way also.
0: Received, thank you.
4: Traffic 5, I'm going to stop that one.
0: Received, thank you.
1: 202, I'll be in the area as well.
0: Received.
2: When I could break away from this, I head that way.
0: Receive. Thank you.
3: What's he supposed to be wearing?
0: I think that's all right, F1, actually.
4: Sorry about that.
0: Hey, no problem. Well, there we go.
5: Traffic 14. I'll be headed over in the area looking for this missing juvenile. Could I have a description of him, please?
0: Received. It's going to be for a Hispanic male, about 4'10", chubby build, black hair, brown eyes, wearing a gray or tan sweatshirt. And I believe I saw him running through the park towards Forsberg.
4: Okay, what do you think?
0: Go.
6: Charlie 2, how old is the missing child?
0: Charlie 2.
7: Please.
0: Receive. Charlie 2, it's going to be a 10-year-old autistic child.
6: Okay, thank you.
0: Go.
6: Somebody in contact with the parent. Is there a particular place that he likes to go when he runs away?
0: The firm of 10 is out with the mother right now. Last time he ran off, he went to the Burlington Plaza on Greenwood Street.
6: I have it, thank you.
0: Sure.
2: Well, I'll head towards that way.
0: Received, thank you.
2: Charges will head that way as well.
0: Received, thank you.
7: Go. Alright, Hispanic male, about 4'10", tan sweatshirt, black pants, black hair, brown eyes, light tan, and his name is Caden. They saw him in the park and then he took off and kind of got a DOT right now.
0: Sierra 2, did you copy that?
1: I'm sorry, what was that?
0: So, child's name is going to be Caden. Caden Fairbanks.
1: Yes, I got that.
0: Okay, receive, thank you.
8: K94.
0: Good.
8: I know Q5 statement. She's upset that her phone was misplaced. She's leaving for the night, and I'll be heading to the Ekman Street area.
0: Receive, thank you.
1: Six.
0: Stand by. have any units available to go to Bowen, 8 Bowen Street, apartment 1, for a combative male or a combative female? EMS is on scene and asking us to step it up.
2: Okay, what were you about?
0: Receive, thank you.
2: Four, I can head down there.
0: Receive, thank you.
9: Six.
0: Go ahead, six.
9: Alright, I made entry through the window. This male is face down. He's alert and breathing.
0: Listen.
9: Doing too well, so we can get EA to step it up.
0: Listen. Oscar 2, Oscar 4, you guys can back off. EMS is now all set. I got it.
1: Here we have it.

0: Go 5.
1: Good.
0: Can you give me the description on this kid one more time, please?
1: Do you know if he was wearing khaki pants with a blue shirt? Negative. They said he was wearing a gray or a tan sweatshirt. 10. Did we get a description on the pants?
2: Tom, is that the kid at the bus stop down there?
0: Yeah.
2: Yeah, I talked to him. I think I have him up here, actually.
0: Okay, thanks.
3: 9, was he located? I missed that, I'm sorry.
1: Negative.
2: He's on Victoria running towards Tatman. Right there behind those cars.

0: Nah, I just sent out a picture of him to the email.
1: You got him.
0: I got that, thank you. Where are you?
1: We're on Victoria, just right after the park.
0: I got it, thank you.
1: Is mom coming up? You want us to bring him over there?
0: Yeah, by rising right now. She has no car if we can transport him back over here.
1: We have that. Sarge's gonna load him up now.

0: Patriot 2, mile 7796, who's going to head to the
1: Receive.
0: I got the K-9 for him.
1: Receive.

0: 7, Dorenzo's has that vehicle. Code 5. You need me somewhere?
1: Received 7, I do have another one for you. It's going to be 82 Harrison Street, apartment 3 for a check. We have Edward Fallon calling, insisting on PD because his cousin was not answering the phone. Refused to elaborate. And then we have Methuen PD saying the male keeps calling him as well. And apparently there, his father spoke to Methuen PD, said there was, he was going through a lot of problems mentally.
0: Alright, I got it. I'll let you know.
1: Very soon, thank you.

0: Golf 5, I'm clearing Victoria.
1: Yeah, 5, cool.
2: Very safe.

0: Oscar 2. It's going to be in the area of 107 Lincoln Street. The idea we had, Richard calling in, they had a patient run away from the hospital. Low blood pressure, was stumbling around the street, was almost struck by a vehicle. When they let him checked on, it's going to be a white male wearing a white hoodie, black pants, and a baseball hat. Last seen in front of 95 Lincoln, unknown DOT.
1: Two, we'll head that way.
0: Four, to assist.
1: Two, we'll let you know.
0: Received, thank you.
2: Nine, we'll dig any over here. Mom's requesting you go up and get evaluated.
0: I have it.

0: CHO way back, 7797.
1: 11.
0: I'll be clearing and 9 will be tied up.
1: Receive, thank you.
0: Harry's all set with me, I'll be clear.
1: Receive.

0: Oscar won. Are you clear of Ekman's truth?
1: Yes.
0: Received. I have one for you. It's going to be 35 Arley Street for a Vincent Alejandro refusing to give any info, just keeps stating active abuse and he needs help. Who's whispering, sounds very distressed.
2: Thank you.
0: Receive, thank you.

0: We have an update. We have Vincent calling back saying his significant other, Zinai Mahood, of 12-9-1990, having a mental health emergency. He keeps grabbing knives and screaming. Nothing physical yet. He's outside.
1: Press 98, please.
0: 36.
2: That mail was GOA, put us on 35.
0: Recent. Oscar 9, Brewster is going to be on the left.
3: I have a thank you.
0: Over.
1: 15.
0: What?
1: Or both of you on 5, you can clear out.
0: I got it.

0: When you said the caller's out, right? And it's his mother?
1: Negative, the caller is outside, but it's the male party.
0: Yeah.

0: Oscar Wilde.
1: Go ahead.
0: Just an update. Metal Snake, he took the knives away as a golf club in a pan.
2: You were here now.
0: Appreciate it.